boy back in West Virginia. We lived

it made you feel good. I can remember sometime I could just stand up all by myself and just get funky listening to the train. And I used to pick up a handful of gravels and throw them down on the ground for time. Yeah, and I'd make up songs. I'd sing.

Just heard Bill Withers off of, I think, arguably one of his best albums, Adjustments. A great one. Preceded by Quincy Jones' Hickey Burr, which was the Bill Cosby Show theme. But that's like a studio outtake. And then opening up the hour was the Meters, their song Live Wire off their debut. Up next, we have a show classic, Gaster del Sol, performing, I think, their best version of Ursus Arctos' Wonderfulous.

Thank you very much.

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Also, the Philly Haps. What is going on in Philadelphia? Besides the information we all know from this week about LeBron James joining the 76ers. In addition to that, first of all, celebrating 220 years of American art at PAFA, the Pennsylvania Academy of Fine Arts. That show is at 11 a.m. Oh, that was today. Okay, I forget. I will read Sunday instead of today. Sunday, July 26th, Mess, Vaccine, The Stress, and The Slads are playing at 8 p.m. at Johnny Brenda's. That's a 21-plus show. On Monday, July 27th, Moondrifts, Petrichor, and Sun Within will be playing 6:30 to 9:30 p.m. at Vox Populi. That's all ages. Tomahawk and the Melvins will be playing at 8 p.m. at Union Transfer. That is all ages. And on Tuesday, July 28th, Being Dead and Gummy Fang will be playing at 8 p.m. at Philomoka. That is an all ages show. Up next, we have some new music. The new song, single released by show favorite Betty Hammerschlag off of an upcoming album called Psycho Summer. This is Hot Snow.

What did he destroy?

0: And with us this week on Top of the Pops, as you know, the fantastic Fotheringay. So let's get delectable Sandy Denny to tell us about this last song. What's it to be, Sandy?
1: This

0: this last song. What's it to be, Sandy?
1: This is called Gypsy Davy, this one. This is very similar to the Raggle Taggle Gypsies, except that I've changed the words in the tune. And I've made it the story a bit happier at the end. I've allowed the other bloke to get married, having had his wife leave him.
0: Well, that was nice and thoughtful of you. Let's hear it.

0: Gypsy Davy, Fotheringay style.
1: You just heard Sandy Denny, the great, the excellent. Preceded by John Renborn, The Lady and the Unicorn, off of The Lady and the Unicorn. And opening up this segment was Parcero 2, their song Denise, off their new album 1000. I have a shout out for the show. New. It's new. It's new enough. Nathan Rutledge is Jesus Christ. Nathan, or rather Jesus Christ, tell us about your show.
2: It's a show. No. We play pretentious music for pretentious people. Every Monday, 11 to 1, I think.
1: Is that true?
2: Just maybe. I don't know. It's all over the place. If you want to figure out what I'm playing as I'm playing it as well, I'm figuring it out at the same pace. So I didn't expect to have to speak, but hello.
1: Thank you. Thank you. 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Philadelphia. And up next is The Herald.

You just heard the good song, Vampiring Again by, of course, the most played on this show, Caliphone, off of probably his most played album on the show, Quicksand and Cradle Snakes, followed by some new stuff, a lot of new stuff. Ear, their song Ne Plus Ultra, and their song Coil off of their newest album, Rumspringa, sandwiched against Lucky Charm off the new Panda Bear Sonic Boom album, A Question of When, or rather A Question Mark of When, because they had to be fun with the naming conventions, which annoys me to some extent, but that's fine. Like, what are you doing? You don't need a question mark in your title for the album. I guess you do. Okay, I guess the album. Well, the problem is that the album cover doesn't look cool. It looks kind of dumb. And so the question mark doesn't really, like, do anything to help it. You also heard The Herald starting off this segment, which was the 12-minute song by cult freak folk band Cummis, who are excellent. I've played some of their music before. That's their album, First Utterance. You are listening to WKDU 91.7 FM. I will shout out another show, a very good show. I opened the wrong tab, and so this will take longer. A very good show, Alina, DJ Alina, Sonic Rendezvous, which is 6 to 8 p.m. on Wednesdays. Quite good. Old tunes and new noises from around the world. Some primordial muck, as Alina would call it. And now, Richard Thompson.

0: You just heard a couple songs by The Wooden Stars, following Richard Thompson's Bee's Wing off of his excellent album Mirror Blue, The Wooden Stars, The Sparrows, The Grackles, and The Emus off of Mardi Gras, followed by Cigarette Girl off of Mardi Gras, both excellent. And then my favorite of their songs, The Summer I Drank Myself to Death off of their album The Moon, a really weird one for them because it's like deceptively complicated, I think. But yeah, and now I have a PSA for, let's see what the PSA will be. I do the same PSA as before. PETA, spray and neuter. The single most important thing that we can do to save cats and dogs from all the suffering and death that their overpopulation causes is to spay and neuter them. Spaying and neutering are routine, affordable surgeries that can prevent thousands of animals from being born, only to suffer and struggle to survive on the streets, be abused by cruel or neglectful people, or be euthanized in animal shelters for lack of a loving home. Spaying and neutering makes a big difference. Just one unaltered... This is insane! This is insane! Why is this here, bro? Oh, yeah, I'm continuing. Just one unaltered female dog and her offspring can produce 67,000 puppies in only 6 years. In 7 years, one female cat and her offspring can produce an incredible 370,000 kittens.
1: One?
0: Source?
1: Is that true?
0: This is according to the unbelievably trustworthy source, PETA, which WKDU stands completely, but no. Communities spend millions of taxpayer dollars each year coping with problems that a failure to spay and neuter causes. 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
2: I really would like to see a source.
0: We added that in 2020. We...
1: How many times have you been said in 6 years?
0: I opened to a random page and I read that. Here is... the closeout song, Jim O'Rourke's Happy Trails.

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1: Hi, I'm Mike McCready of Pearl Jam. 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

In the beginning, there was man. 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Yeah, that sucks. 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

to WKDU in the Garden of Eden, Black Coffee. Preceding that, we had another selection by Black Coffee. This one was Come With Me, New Jazz. Preceding that, Oneness of Juju, Soul Love Now, Grand Central by Jaleel Shaw, and all the way to the top, Freedom, Daniel Casimir and Tess Curse. In tune to WKDU Philadelphia, yours truly, Hooked and Brown, right here on the ones and two. Sit back, relax, and enjoy some good music as we continue. Take you on a musical journey all the way until 3 a.m. this morning. Sit back, relax, and enjoy the original mix. Come closer, DJ Coot.

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2: What's happening?
3: All right. Time to tell you a little bit about what's happening in and around the Delaware Valley from WKDU in Philadelphia. Tuesday, July the 22nd, the Coltrane Plus 100 concert series featuring Robbie Coltrane and the Philadelphia Orchestra. That'll be happening at 8 p.m. at the Mann Center for Performing Arts in West Philadelphia. Thursday, July the 23rd, Airlift focuses on the music of the Philadelphia icon Giuseppe Logan, and it features Matt LaBelle, who played with Giuseppe's band. That'll be happening at the Commodore Barry Arts and Cultural Center, 6815 Emlyn Street in Philadelphia, starts at 7 p.m. Thursday, April the 23rd, Ashton Workshop presents Cosmic Music, The Life, Art, and Transcendence of Alice Coltrane, a book release and performance at 7 p.m. at Solar Myth, 1131 South Broad Street, with the release of journalist Andy Beda's new biography of Alice Coltrane and a performance by keyboardist Surya Puttafasini. Friday, July the 24th, the Irish Nova Workshop presents the vibraphonist Sasha Berliner. She'll be performing at Solar Myth at 8 p.m. at 1131 South Broad Street. Saturday, July the 25th, the Fire Museum presents Instant Breath, along with Resonant Edge. That'll be happening at the Perch Music and Arts Workshop, 2321 Emerald Street in Philadelphia. Showtime is at 7:30 p.m. Sunday, July the 26th, Trash Gadget, featuring Oren Evans, Matthew Parrish, and Byron Landon, will be performing at South Jazz Kitchen. And that's happening at 600 North Broad Street in Philadelphia. Showtimes are 6 p.m. and 8:30 p.m. Tuesday, July the 28th, the Producers Guild presents Jovia Armstrong and Elena Moore Colvin, along with Lemille Mark and Paul Geis. That'll be happening at the CEC Community Education Center, 3500 Lancaster Avenue at 7 p.m. July the 29th, the Ensemble Arts Jazz Series presents Herbie Hancock at 7:30 p.m. at the Kimmel Center at 300 South Broad Street. Thursday, July the 30th, the Fire Museum presents Leslie Mock and Kuf Ibi, and they'll be happening at the Icebox Performance Space, 1400 North American Street in Philadelphia at 8 p.m. Thursday, July the 30th, Zoe Amba will be performing at Silk City Diner at 435 Spring Garden Street in Philadelphia at 8 p.m. And July 30th and 31st, the Ars Nova Workshop presents pianist Nduduzo Makatini for a two-night residency at Solar Myth. And his trio will be there at 8 p.m. Solar Myth is at 1131 South Broad Street. Thursday, July 30th and Friday the 31st, the Unscripted Jazz Series presents Gerald Beasley's Leo Birthday Bash. And that's happening at South Jazz Kitchen, 600 North Broad Street. Showtimes vary by day, so check out their website. Friday, July the 31st, the Steve Weiss Mallet Festival featuring Warren Wolf, Tony Maselli, Ben Galise, Oliver Maidem, Morgan Walbridge, Neil Podersky, Mike Boone, and Don Monahan will be performing at Chris's Jazz Cafe on Sansom Street between Broad and 15th Street. Show times are at 7:30 and 9:30 p.m. Saturday, August the 1st, the Fire Museum presents Grex featuring Carl Evangelista along with Ashe Mystics. That'll be happening at Studio 34, 4522 Baltimore Avenue in Philadelphia at 7:30 p.m. Starting Sunday, August the 2nd, the Clifford Brown Jazz Festival kicks off in Wilmington, Delaware. Concerts are at 1000 North Market Street in Wilmington. Sunday the 2nd has Jonathan Butler and the Baylor Project. Monday, August the 3rd, Matt LaVon Quintet, the Q Factor Quintet, Mike Boone's and Friends. Tuesday, August the 4th, Just King John's, Nicholas Payton, Warren Wolf, and the Wolfpack. Wednesday, August the 5th, Terry Lynn Carrington and We Insist will be there, along with the sounds of April and Randall. Thursday, August the 6th, Ladishi and Marcus Miller will be performing. Friday, August the 7th, Sheila E. and the E-Train, along with Ben Williams. Saturday, August the 8th, it'll have Weedy Brahma and the Hands of Time, R. Carlos Nakia, Anthony Tidd and Quite Sane, Mohini Day, and Kes the Man. Wednesday, August the 5th, Jazz Night at the Ukrainian League, hosted by record company Each and Only, features the USE Trio, along with Two Wings and Two Biscuits with his Diane Monroe's group. That'll be happening at the Ukrainian League of Philadelphia, 800 North 23rd Street in Philadelphia. Starts at 7:30 p.m. Wednesday, August the 12th, the Farm Museum presents Ishmael Ali, Will Green, and Lily Fennigan Trio. That'll be happening at the Perch Music and Arts Workshop, 2321 Emerald Street. Showtime is at 7:30 p.m. Thursday, August the 13th, Gregory Porter performs at the Dell Music Center, which is at 2400 Strawberry Mansion Drive. Showtime is at 7 p.m. Friday, August the 14th, the Producers Guild Friday Series, second Friday Series, features Nazir Ebo and his quartet. That'll be happening at the CEC, 3500 Lancaster Avenue in Philadelphia. Showtime is at 7 p.m. Saturday, August the 15th, the Fire Museum presents Shruti Sarathi and Sumesh Narayana. That'll be happening with some South Indian classical music at the Evangelical Lutheran Church of the Atonement, 1542 East Montgomery Avenue at 4 p.m. And in the recurring events, Sunday is the improvised music jam session at A Man Full of Trouble Tavern, 127 Spruce Street. It starts at 5 p.m. and goes till 7. And then Monday night's jazz jam session at the Black Squirrel Club, 1049 Sarah Street, headlined by Richard Hill, and that starts at 7:30 p.m. So that's a little bit about what's going on in and around the Delaware Valley, so you can go out and get yourself some culture.

Yours truly, Hopeton Brown, taking you on a musical journey for just about another 90 minutes. Make it 100 minutes, because we're 10 minutes from the bottom of the hour. As usual, stay tuned to the Back Experience in Music all the way until 6 p.m. today, right here on the station that gives you more, HB Hopeton Brown. Sitting in. Up next, it is Makato, Another Generation.

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Over time, we've talked about the importance of applying for and securing your U.S. passport. In today's episode of the Black Experience in Travel with Clara Lewis, your Global Citizen Travel Advisor, I'm excited to introduce a brand new service that's going to make renewing your passport easier than ever before. 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

One of the missions of the Black Experience in Travel is to keep you, our listeners, well informed while you're out and about in the world. We strive to share practical, time-saving travel tips, advice on planning, and insights for making smart travel decisions. Our goal is to help you travel as a global citizen, someone who identifies with the world at large rather than being limited by national borders. A global citizen is aware of the broader world, understands their place within it, and respects their impact on culture, the environment, and the global economy. In short, we aim to make sure your travel experience is first class, no matter where or how you choose to explore. We've covered many helpful topics before, but today we're introducing something new and exciting. If you already have your passport, you'll be pleased to know that when the time comes to renew, the process may be a whole lot easier. When my passport was up for renewal, I had to think about a few things. Could I afford to stop traveling for the next 2 to 3 months for work or leisure? How would I navigate scheduling an in-person appointment with wait time stretching for months? That's when I stumbled across a fantastic new development while researching on the official passport renewal website. They're launching a beta online passport renewal system designed to streamline the entire process. Let's dive into what you need to know. First, traditional options for renewing your passport, such as by mail, expediting the process, or handing it in person, are still available. But the newly released beta version of the online system offers a quicker and more convenient alternative. Here are the 7 steps for a smooth online renewal process. 1. 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Happy travels. 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

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Together,

as we get close to the second hour. Jamie Branch, Birds of Paradise, closing out the second hour. Preceding that, Jamar Jones, Lifescape. We also heard from Miles Davis, Give It Up, and that was from the album Rubber Band, a 2019 release. Cannonball Adderley, This House. And at the top of the hour, we heard from our dear sister, Clara Lewis, giving you the Black experience in travel. You're in tune to WKDU Philadelphia. Yours truly, Hopeton Brown. So as we continue with Duck Horn, Little B's poem right here at WKDU, sit back and relax and enjoy the final hour of Phase 1, the Black experience in music. Yours truly, Hopeton Brown, coming at you. Sit back, relax. Don't forget, we're on until 6 p.m. this evening, right here on WKDU. Duck Horn coming up, Little B.

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I'm

sounds of Gerald Albright. Because of him, right here at that WCW, just about 8 minutes before we walk through the door, Mr. Gerald Albright, the seating that we have.

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the Omar Akeem Experience. So there, Peter Tosh, get up, stand up, take me higher, fertile ground. On my way to Harlem, Mr. Greg Reporter, Conflicts of Interest, Jahir Shaw. And that's how we have been musically right here at WKDU.

background and each and every Sunday morning, starting off Saturday midnight to 3 a.m. Sunday morning, H.B. Hopton Brown, Mr. Jimmy Albright.

0: Ronnie Jordan. I'm in Paradise. Closes us out. So until next week, same time, same place, right here on WKDU Philadelphia. H.B. Hopeton Brown signing out. Keep your dials locked right here at WKDU Philadelphia. So until next week.
1: Okay, this is Allen Ginsberg speaking. 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

Om Shanti, I pray all of those present who seek the truth that is God, that they will not be held under the influence of Maya through ignorance and misunderstanding, and through desires and through anger and through grudges, but that they will strive daily seeking the truth that is God, that they will sincerely put forth

station. The contents may not be suitable for those of you, let's say, prudish by nature. So use your own discretion.

my boy was playing LODs. So ferocious, he was turning it around, making many sounds, jumping up and down, standing on the mat, and it was so astounding to this day. I can't believe the feelings that his music gave to me. One time I went choosing him for a show, let him go. It was a motherfucker, his sensibilities and everything you spoke could be. This most original musician really

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It made me crazy. 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
0: Appreciate that. Yeah. 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

I've seen you follow me down these busy city streets. 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I feel your strength.

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But listen, this is going to be a radio ID that'll be totally different from any radio ID you've ever heard, I promise. This is Henry Rollins from the band Black Flag, and you are listening to WKDU Philadelphia 91.7 FM. You remember a little while ago, I told you that this was going to be different than any radio ID. Well, I lied. That's right, I lied. And I'm leaving now, so goodbye.

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0: Good morning, and welcome to this phase of the Black Experience in Music here at WKDU. My name is Bill Gunter. I've got music for you from now until 9 o'clock. And today, I am joined by my nephew, Walter, who sat in once before with me and did a couple of things, and he's going to do a couple more things today. So welcome.
1: Hey, good morning, Philly fam. Excited to be here with you today. Excited to spend some time with my uncle, who you have the good fortune to listen to on many a Sunday, sharing great music.
0: Wow, thank you. It was funny. There's a guy that I work with who has started saying that he's listened to me for more than 50 years. And the first time I heard it, was like, wow. But it's true, pretty much. Yeah, I have been at this for a while. So, tell you what, let's go ahead and get started. What we've got is Joe Sample from his album Sample This, and a rendering of the tune Free as the Wind.

0: the unmistakable sound of Grover Washington Jr. from the album called Reed Seed and Lawrence Dance. Let me see. Before that, it was Urban Nights from Urban Nights 3. And we heard Midnight in Madrid. That featured Ramsey Lewis. You remember Ramsey Lewis and Grover Washington Jr. were the original leaders of the original Urban Nights. Unfortunately, not long after the first album came out, I believe Grover passed away, so they never got to move that group forward with them, but Urban Nights continues to perform today, even though Ramsey Lewis is also gone. So we began with Joe Sample from Sample This, and a re-rendering, I guess, of Free as the Wind. Okay, so that takes us to 6:27. So I'm going to turn it over to Walter. He's going to take care of some business for us, and then we'll continue on.
1: Right. Right now we have a comfortable 66 degrees. It will be moving on up today to 86. Take advantage of it because we've got stormy weather ahead in Philadelphia for Monday and Tuesday.
0: Yeah, we've had some really bad storms. Walter doesn't live in the area. I mean, he doesn't live that far away, but he comes down to visit us. How was the weather like the last 2 weeks? You know, we had trees down. We had flooding, cars getting flooded in the city of Philadelphia, let alone out in the suburbs.
1: We had some pretty bad storms, some power outages, a lot of rain.
0: Yeah, it's been a challenging month, July, as far as what we had. We were talking about it earlier. 3 days where the temperature went over 100 every day, and it was fortunately it wasn't as humid as it's been, so we kind of caught a break with that. But 100 is 100. And we've had, you know, the storms. I don't know, you know.
1: Great weather if you're a weed.
0: yeah. It's not so good if you're a tree. But, yeah. All right. You want to do the
1: sure
0: public service announcement?
1: Covenant House, Pennsylvania is much more than a shelter. They provide an array of services for homeless young people, including a first-class clinic, staff to help with going to college and finding a job, and one-on-one support to help young people plan, stay on track, and achieve their goals. They also provide housing for longer periods to give our young people time to find work, learn important skills, and save money, giving them the best possible chance of achieving independence. 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We strive to never turn anyone away. Covenant House remains a safe space for all people, regardless of race, gender, identity, or sexual preference. 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That's 215-951-5411. Right. Or go to www.covenanthousepa.org.
0: It's a good thing we weren't recording that. 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

So we've just listened to It Happens Every Day by Hubert Laws. Preceding that was Someday We'll All Be Free by the incomparable vocalist Take Six, featuring Layla Hathaway. We heard Vibrations from Warren Wolf prior to that. Before that, we heard I Say a Little Prayer for You from Wes Montgomery. And at the top of that set, we heard Ponte de Aria by Esperanza Spalding. 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

0: It's a VSOP group. Freddie Hubbard, Wayne Shorter, Herbie Hancock, Ron Carter, and Tony Williams from an album called The Quintet Live, and a Freddie Hubbard composition, One of a Kind. So it's 7:08, and you are listening to the Black Experience in Music here at WKDU. My name is Bill Gunter. I'm here with my nephew, Walter, who you've heard on the mic quite a bit recently, and you'll be hearing from him, you know, more as we go along. Sounds very good on the mic, too, you know?
1: I think it's proximity.
0: I guess, we'll see. Maybe it does run in the family. I don't know. Anyhow, let's see what we've got. Oh, okay, we're going to do that. Listen to some Flora Purim.

David Sanborn from an album called Backstreet, featuring Marcus Miller. And When You Smile at Me, play that for a couple reasons. The anniversary of David Sanborn's birth comes up this week. I believe it's the 30th of July. And Sanborn was one of those musicians for me who transcended genres and styles and levels of performance. He could do pretty much anything on the alto, and did quite frequently. And the other reason I play that is that Marcus Miller is going to be in town this week. Well, not this week, next week, actually. He'll be performing at the Clifford Brown Jazz Festival. And I believe at the top of the hour, we will do the What's Happening segment. And I believe the specific nights that performers are performing will be on there. So we'll listen to that at 8 o'clock. We're going to listen in a few minutes to our travel segment with Clara Lewis. Let's see. Head of Sanborn, David Sanborn, was Huma Sekela from Huma Sekela's Alive and Well at the Whiskey A Go-Go. And coincidence. And I was just telling my nephew that that was one of the first albums I ever bought. I think I bought that when I was like 14. So let's see. Before that, we listened to Jaco Pastorius from the essential Jaco Pastorius, A Remark You Made, a weather report song written by Joe Zawinul. We had Flora Purim from Stories to Tell, Veracruz. And we began with the VSOP Quintet with One of a Kind from the Quintet Live. Okay, so it is 7:31. 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This is the Black Experience in Music for this Sunday, July 26, 2026. My name is Bill Gunter. I'll be here with you until 9 o'clock. At 9 o'clock, it'll be Chief Ancient Future from 9 to 11:30. 11:30 will be the Community Spotlight Program with Sherry Pennington. And at noon, from noon to 3, it will be Al Knight and Doug Page with Night Magic. And at 3 p.m., we'll have Irv Farmer. I believe Irv will be in the studio this time. He quite frequently, when he does the morning, this shift, he is pre-recorded. But I believe he'll be here this afternoon, so that'll be good. Okay. We ran everything down. We did the station, yeah. Okay, so now it is time for the Black Experience in Travel with Clara Lewis.

Greetings, Black Experience and Music listeners, to this episode of the Black Experience and Travel with Clara Lewis, your Global Citizen Travel Advisor. Today we will look at and answer the question related to the most exciting shift taking place in the global tourism industry, how travel can become part of your investment portfolio. 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

For generations, we've been taught that travel is something we save for, a reward after months or years of hard work. But around the world, a growing number of entrepreneurs are changing that equation. They don't just visit destinations, they are creating businesses that serve travelers, strengthen local economies, and generate wealth long after the vacation ends. The World Travel and Tourism Council estimates travel and tourism generates trillions of dollars annually worldwide. Yet much of that wealth has traditionally gone to large hotel chains, cruise companies, and multinational corporations. Today, artificial intelligence, cloud technology, and digital marketplaces are lowering the barriers to entry, allowing entrepreneurs to compete on a global stage without owning a resort or airline. One of the industry's most exciting trends is the rise of the destination ecosystem, a network of local businesses connected through one intelligent digital platform. 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Artificial intelligence makes this model even more powerful. A virtual travel assistant can remind visitors about passport requirements, recommend restaurants that match dietary preferences, translate conversations, suggest nearby attractions, and instantly adjust travel plans when flights or weather change. What once required a large customer service staff can now be delivered through intelligent automation, allowing small tourism companies to provide world-class service at a fraction of the cost. This is where innovation meets opportunity. Travelers today are looking for something deeper than sightseeing. They want authentic experiences, learning traditional recipes from local families, exploring historic neighborhoods, supporting Black-owned businesses, visiting community farms, and discovering the stories that define a destination. Authenticity has become one of tourism's most valuable assets and cannot be mass-produced.

to monitor reservations, finances, marketing, and customer engagement from anywhere in the world. Distance is no longer the barrier it once was. Success, however, still depends on thoughtful planning. Every international tourism venture should begin with sound research, legal guidance, trusted local partnerships, financial planning, and a commitment to sustainability. The strongest businesses are those that create prosperity for visitors, entrepreneurs, and local communities alike. As I close today's episode, remember this: the future of travel belongs to those who think beyond the airplane ticket. It belongs to innovators who combine technology with hospitality, entrepreneurship with culture, and global vision with local partnerships. Whether the dream becomes launching an eco-tour company in Belize, developing culinary tours in Ghana, creating wellness retreats in Jamaica, or building heritage experiences across the African diaspora, the opportunities have never been greater. Your passport is more than permission to cross borders. It's a passport to entrepreneurship, a passport to collaboration, a passport to innovation, and for those willing to think globally while investing locally, it may become one of the most valuable business assets you will ever own. Until next time, remember, don't just travel the world, learn how to participate in its future. 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

0: That was They Say It's Wonderful by the Branford Marsalis Quartet featuring Diane Reeves. Preceding that, we heard Dedicated to You by Johnny Hartman and John Coltrane. Ahead of that, we heard You've Changed by Candace Springs. Starting off that set was My Old Friend by Al Jarreau.
1: What's happening?
2: 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Time to tell you a little bit about what's happening in and around the Delaware Valley from WKDU in Philadelphia. Today, Sunday, July the 26th, Trash Gadget featuring Orrin Evans on piano, Matthew Parrish on bass, and Byron Landon on drums. We'll be performing at South's Restaurant and Jazz Club at 600 North Broad Street in Philadelphia. Show times are 6 p.m. and 8:30 p.m. Tuesday, July the 28th, the Producers Guild presents percussionist Jovia Armstrong and guitarist Alina Moore Colvin, along with Lamille Mark and Paul Geis, and it'll be happening at the Community Education Center, 3500 Lancaster Avenue, at 7 p.m. July 29th, the Ensemble Arts Jazz Series presents Herbie Hancock at 7:30 p.m. at the Kimmel Center, 300 South Broad Street. Thursday, July the 30th, the Fire Museum presents drummer Leslie Mock along with Kuf Ibi. That'll be happening at the Icebox Project Space at 1400 North American Street in Philadelphia at 8 p.m. Thursday, July the 30th, Zoe Amba will be performing at Silk City's Diner and Bar and Lounge, 435 Spring Garden Street in Philadelphia at 8 p.m. Thursday and Friday, July 30th and 31st, Arsenova Workshop presents Induduzo Macatini and his trio for a two-night residency at Solar Myth at 1131 South Broad Street. Show times are at 8 p.m. And there'll be an interview with Induduzo Macatini on Monday night on the Long March at about 10:30 p.m. Thursday, July 30th and Friday, July 31st, the Unscripted Jazz Series presents Gerald Veasley's Leo Birthday Bash at South Jazz Kitchen, 600 North Broad Street. 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Friday, July the 31st, the Steve Weiss Mallet Festival kicks off featuring Warren Wolf, Tony Maselli, Ben Galise, Oliver Maiman, Morgan Wallbridge, along with Neil Podersky, Mike Boone, and Dan Monahan. That'll be happening at Chris's Jazz Cafe on Sansom Street between Broad 15th. Set times are 7:30 and 9:30 p.m. Saturday, August the 1st, the Fire Museum presents guitarist Carl Evangelista and Grex, and they'll also be showing Ashe Mystics will be performing, and that'll be happening at Studio 34, 4522 Baltimore Avenue in Philadelphia. Showtimes at 7:30 p.m. Sunday, August the 2nd, the dinner party featuring Terrace Martin, Robert Glasper, and Kamasi Washington will be performing at the Union Transfer. That starts at 6 p.m., which is a little early. And Union Transfer is at 1024 Spring Garden Street in Philadelphia. Sunday, August the 1st, also is the kickoff day for the Clifford Brown Jazz Festival in Wilmington, Delaware. All the events are taking place at 1000 North Market Street in Wilmington. Sunday, August the 2nd, Jonathan Butler and the Baylor Project perform. Monday, August the 3rd, Matt Lavon Quintet, Q Factor Quintet, Mike Boone and Friends perform. Tuesday, August the 4th, Just King John's, Nicholas Payton, Warren Wolf, and the Wolfpack perform. Wednesday, August the 5th, Terry Lynn Carrington and We Insist. Then there's also the Sounds of April and Randall. Thursday, August the 6th, Ladisi and then Marcus Miller. Friday, August the 7th, Sheila E. and the E-Train, along with Ben Williams. And Saturday, August the 8th, Witty Brahma and the Hands of Time, R. Carlos Nakaya, Anthony Tidd and Quite Sane, Mohini Day, and Kez the Band. That'll be happening all in Wilmington, Delaware for part of the Clifford Brown Jazz Festival. Wednesday, August the 5th, Jazz Night at the Ukrainian League is hosted by record label Each and Only, featuring the USE Trio, along with Diane Monroe's Two Wings, Two Biscuits. That'll be happening at the Ukrainian League of Philadelphia, 800 North 23rd Street. Showtime is at 7:30 p.m. Wednesday, August the 12th, the Fire Museum presents Ishmael Ali, Will Green, and Lily Finnegan Trio. That'll be happening at the Perch Music and Arts Workshop, 2321 Emerald Street in Philadelphia. Showtime is at 7:30 p.m. Thursday, August the 13th, Gregory Porter will be performing at the Dell Music Center at 2400 Strawberry Mansion Drive at 7 p.m. Friday, August the 14th, the Producers Guild Second Friday Series presents Nazir Ebo and his quartet at the CEC, the Community Education Center, 3500 Lancaster Avenue in Philadelphia. Showtime is at 7 p.m. Saturday, August the 15th, the Fire Museum presents Shruti Sarathi and Sumesh Nirayahan, and that'll be performing South Indian classical music at the Evangelical Lutheran Church of the Atonement, 1542 East Montgomery Avenue in Philadelphia, starts at 4 p.m. Monday, August the 24th, the Sunset Jazz Series at Wiggins Park in Camden presents Will Calhoun celebrating the 100th anniversary of Miles Davis. That'll be happening at 8 p.m. And the waterfront in Camden, right there on the waterfront, you can see it when you come across the bridge. It's presented by Rutgers University. August 24th and 25th, a special event featuring Esperanza Spalding will be happening at the City Winery, 990 Filbert Street in Philadelphia. 100% of the proceeds go to the Prismid, P-R-I-S-M-I-D, Sanctuary, which is a non-profit eco-cultural hub in Portland, Oregon, created by and for Indigenous, Black, and all persons of color, artists, and cultural workers. That's going to be happening, where the show is at 7:30 p.m., but there's also a post-show meet-and-greet package you can look into. August the 27th, Airlift will be performing at the Commodore Barry Center at 6815 Emlyn Street in Philadelphia at 7 p.m. Sunday, August the 30th, Harris Nova Workshop presents the all-star jazz metal group Titan to Tycons. That'll be happening at Solar Myth at 8 p.m., 1131 South Broad Street. Monday, August the 31st, the Sunset Jazz Series at Wiggins Park on the Camden City waterfront presents Miguel Zenon and his quartet at 8 p.m. Monday, August the 31st, Norman David and the 11-tet performs at Plays and Players at 1714 Delancey Place in Philadelphia. Showtimes are 7:15 and 9 p.m. And then, of course, there are the recurring events. Sunday, the improvised music jam session at A Man Full of Trouble Tavern, 127 Spruce Street in Philadelphia, from 5 p.m. until 7 p.m. And then there's the Monday night jazz jam session happening at the Black Squirrel Club at 1049 Sarah Street, headlined by bassist Richard Hill, starts at 7:30 p.m. So that's a little bit about what's going on in and around the Delaware Valley. You can go out and get yourself some culture.

Right now in Philadelphia, it's 70 degrees, partly cloudy. It's going to be a beautiful 86-degree day today. Enjoy it while you can, Philadelphia, because coming up in the next couple of days, it's going to be stormy weather.

0: 160,000 kids every day skip school for fear of being bullied. When bystanders intervene, bullying stops within 10 seconds, 57% of the time. Bullying is unwanted aggressive behavior that involves a real or perceived power imbalance. The behavior is repeated or has the potential to be repeated over time. Both kids who are bullied and who bully others may have serious lasting problems. 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
1: You want to run down the songs we listen to?
0: So.
1: Oh, you want me to do it? I'll do it. Okay. All right. Most recently, we listened to Nina Freelon from, I don't have the album. I think it's Heritage is the name of the album, All or Nothing at All. And before that, my friend Denise King from her most recent album, People Get Ready, and Why Can't We Live Together. And before that was Horace Silver from The United States of Mind, featuring the vocals of the late Andy Bay, and Won't You Open Up Your Senses. And we began with Donald Byrd from the Blackbird album, and Where Are We Going? So, we have anything else to do? We're good?
0: No.
1: Okay. We're good. Okay. So, all right, we're going to get into the final set of music. We've got some Bobby McFerrin to listen to.

0: Let's see, that was John Lucien from Rashida and Love Everlasting. Before that, Diane Reeves from Beautiful Life and Waiting in Vain. And we began that with Bobby McFerrin from Vocabularies and Say La Deo. So it is 8:52. Which means that we are about to take our leave. Walt, thank you very much for everything that you did. I really appreciate it, and hope it was fun for you.
1: Oh, absolutely. It is always great to be a home. It is great to listen to this fantastic music that you've always shared with me, and you share with the WKDU listeners, and even better to be with family. So it's a lot of fun. Really enjoyed it.
0: Wow, thank you. We'll do this again whenever we can. Okay,
1: sign me up.
0: So I'll be back in 2 weeks. I think August the 9th is my next program. Chief is here. He's going to take over at the top of the hour. So until we meet again, I'll leave you the way we always do, with peace.

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But they live on in memory to quite a few of us. And this song is dedicated to those who cherish that memory

It was nine of us. Mama was on her knees, just saving the clothes for the rich folks.

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The water's fine. You know, many people survive violence and crises, but they never fully heal. The Haven Healing Hut, a Philadelphia-based nonprofit in the Winfield neighborhood, provides trauma-informed, culturally grounded healing services for individuals and families affected by violence, stress, and social isolation. Philadelphia. At the heart of Haven Healing Hut's work is the AIDA Path of Alignment, a framework that helps individuals acknowledge their gifts, identify their sacred purpose, and grow into lives of responsibility, balance, and contribution. Through programs such as Healing the Heroes Retreats for Caregivers, Growth and Revitalization Retreats for Elders, Intergenerational Workshops, and Community Healing Practices, the Haven Healing Hut creates a space where people reconnect with themselves, their families, and their communities. Healing begins when people remember who they truly are. Learn more at www.thehavenhealinghut.org or email thehavenhealinghut@gmail.com. The Haven Healing Hut, restoring wholeness and helping people live in alignment with their purpose. Indeed, and this is WKDU Philadelphia 91.7 on the FM dial. I'm Chief Ancient Future, thanking you all for sharing this time with me as we continue the Black experience in music. We celebrated our 5-year anniversary of being back on the air last weekend with a 24-hour broadcast as opposed to our usual cutoff at 6 o'clock. We went until midnight. And Brother Stu had a bunch of good folks. Brother Bird, we were all here and on the air. And it felt good. It sounded good. And hopefully you appreciated it as well. I'm Chief Ancient Future. This is the Aquarian Alignment, known as other names, having evolved from the Tuffy Show to the Aquarian Journey to the Aquarian Awakening. And now we move with alignment, alignment being that state where our thoughts, words, actions, our emotions, our intentions are aligned with our sacred purpose, the Creator and creation. We opened up the program today with John Legend doing a Nina Simone piece, Feeling Good, followed that by Stevie Wonder, I Wish, went to the Ohio Players with Skin Tight, Sing a Simple Song, yeah, Sly and the Family Stone, Soul Man, Sam and Dave, Groove Me, King Floyd. There was a piece by James Brown and Pavarotti, It's a Man's World. James Brown, If I Ruled the World, Roberta Flack, Go Up Moses, Roberta Flack again with River, I'll Take You There. That was the Staple Singers, Home, Stephanie Mills, and Sadie by the Spinners. Background is by Mandrill. It's called Moroccan Nights. We'll be back with more music, another rundown, but we'll largely let the music speak for itself. 215-895-5917 if you care to communicate. And if the music sounds good to you, give somebody a call and have them tune in as well at 91.7 FM or WKDU.org.

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Aretha Franklin gave us Daydreaming. Roberta Flack felt like making love. Bill Withers had a lovely day, and Bobby Womack let us know that's the way I feel about you. Esther Satterfield said, as long as we're together, Patti LaBelle let us know that we should look to the rainbow, follow the fellow who follows the dream. Milt Jackson, people make the world go round. This is the Aquarian Alignment. I'm Chief Ancient Future. We'll be here for another 45 minutes or so, preparing to make way for Sherry Pennington with Community Spotlight. I mentioned that we had our five-year anniversary celebration last weekend. Had a lot of good folks coming back on the air that hadn't been on in a while. Tony Rose and a whole bunch of good folks. Let people know that we're back on the air midnight, Saturday night, starting with Hopeton Brown. Running through until 6 on Sunday evening. And might even have a little bonus that takes us until 8 o'clock. So we'll see about that. In the meantime, reminding you all that we're just thankful that we're here and you're here. Prayerfully enjoying the music. Always got good vibrations. There's a message underlying much of what we do. Hopefully you get that message too. After Community Spotlight, we'll have Al Knight, Doug Page with Night Magic. And at 3 this afternoon, it'll be Irv Farmer winding up this weekend's Black Experience in Music. And I think we've got a special 6 to 8 segment that I believe it'll be Brother Hopeton Brown will be providing us with this evening. So there's a lot more good music to come. 10:45 in Philadelphia. As I said before, we'll kind of let the music speak for itself.

This has been an awesome night, isn't it, Bonnie? Just wonderful. How many of you like Negro spirituals? An old black lady down south showed me something about the Negro spirituals, and I want to share it with you. You know, the black folk down south had more sense by accident than some of us have on purpose. You know what I mean? You didn't hear what I said. I heard an old black lady say, "Son, if the mountain was smooth, you couldn't climb it." Think about that for a minute. But did you know, she said to me, "Did you know all, just about all Negro spirituals are written on the black notes of the piano?" This is absolutely true. You can go home tonight and play almost any Negro spiritual, just play the black notes on the piano. You look skeptical. Now, you can't see it out there, but I want you to watch. Watch. There are five black notes on the piano. And those same five black notes just keep recurring. And you can go home tonight and play almost any Negro spiritual. Just play the black notes. Watch. You know that? Every time I feel the spirit. Just black notes. Watch this. That's because the slaves didn't come to America with do, re, mi, fa, sol, la, di, do. That's somebody else's scale, okay? All they had in their musical scale were those five black notes. We know it in music as the pentatonic scale. And they built the power and pathos of the Negro spiritual on five notes. When you study music, you also come across what are known as white spirituals. Did you know that? And they are white composers who worked with those that scale. In early America, they used to call this the slave scale. And I'm going to play for you what some musicologists think is the most famous white spiritual built on the slave scale or just the black notes.

Anybody tonight know who wrote that song? I heard it, a man by the name of John Newton. But do you know what John Newton did before he became a Christian? He was the captain of a slave ship. And many believe heard this melody that sounds very much like a West African sorrow chant and wrote the words Amazing Grace and set his words to a slave melody. I looked up that song. I believe God wanted that song written just the way it was written, just so that we would be reminded that as Christians, whether black or white, free or bond, in his eyes, we're all connected. We are connected. And we are connected by God's amazing grace. Hallelujah! We are connected by God's amazing grace. I looked up that song in the Library of Congress. I looked up that song. And wherever you see it authentically printed, you know what it says? Words, John Newton. Melody, unknown. I tell the Lord, when I get to heaven, I want to meet Abraham and Isaac and Jacob, but boy, I want to meet that slave called unknown. And I recorded that song the way I hear it. When I sing it, I still hear the sounds of the slave ships in the water. I want to sing it for you the way John Newton probably first heard it, coming up out of the belly of the ship.

Osibisa, Beautiful Seven in the background, preceded by Wintley Phipps talking about the Black Keys and Negro spirituals and his rendition of Amazing Grace. It was Bridge Over Troubled Water by Aretha Franklin before that. Gregory Porter Live rendition of It's Probably Me. Sun Song by Leon Thomas and Coolin' the Gang, Let Us Have a Bit of Summer Madness. Kind of opened that set with Milt Jackson, letting us know that people indeed make the world go round. This is the Aquarian Alignment. This is Chief Ancient Future. I'll be with you for a few more minutes, but I think we're going to make our departure now. Sister Sherry is here with her guest, and they're going to be sharing some very inspirational and motivational information with you in the very near future, starting at 11:30. Oh, key's dope. We're going to close out our set with Randy Crawford, One Day I'll Fly Away, and a little bit of Philly's own Frankie Beverly to close out our set. So until we meet again, be in peace. As I often say, as Brother George Wilson, our founder and co-founder and person who was responsible for Drexel having a FM radio station, would often say, stand for something. If not, you'll fall for anything. Seek alignment in your life. Peace, light.

wrote that song. I love you for that song also. Thank you. That's beautiful.

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1: 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I am Sherry Pennington. I'm your host, and I'm the founder of Community Spotlight. So I want you to stay with us for about 30 minutes as we will share some great information and exciting conversation with you as usual. As you know, Community Spotlight is about connecting us all, sparking ideas, and moving us closer to positive change. And we need that now more than ever. So today, I'm excited to feature someone whose passion extends far beyond creating exceptional meals. Chef Dante Prichet has spent more than three decades, building an impressive career in the culinary and hospitality industry while investing in the lives of others through education and mentorship. He's a graduate of Walnut Hill College and an instructional educator certified through Temple University. Chef Prichet has taught culinary arts in the School District of Philadelphia, helping countless students discover their talents and confidence in the kitchen. His commitment to developing future culinary professionals inspired him to establish Prichet Institute Incorporated, where education, workforce development, and opportunity come together to empower the next generation. Away from the kitchen, he is equally proud of his greatest accomplishments, being a devoted husband of 31 years, a father of two, and a grandfather of two. So his faith in family, service, education, and community continues to shape everything he does. So today, we're going to explore his journey, learn what it takes to succeed in the culinary industry, discuss entrepreneurship, and a whole bunch of other stuff. And he's also joined by two of his students who are also great chefs, I guess, is what I'm hearing. So I'd like to welcome you all to Community Spotlight. And we want you guys to take a turn and introduce yourselves and tell us exactly what it is that you do and who you are. So we're going to start with the young lady and tell us your name and all of that good stuff.
2: My name is Jayla Eddings. I've been with the program for 3 years. I'm entering my senior year in high school. And since I've been with the program, I did my first paid event. And I won a silver medal in the NAACP first cooking competition in 27 years in Philadelphia. Okay. And I just got some more stamps on my passport. We toured Europe. We went to France, Switzerland, Germany, and we was in England as well.
1: What? Wait, yeah. Say that again. Where did you go? All those places?
2: We flew into England.
1: To England?
2: Yeah.
1: Mm-hmm.
2: Then we went to Germany.
1: Okay.
2: Then we rode through France, and then we stayed in Switzerland.
1: Why were you traveling to those places?
2: We were just, our teacher took us to, I guess, reward us for all the things we did throughout the year. We worked with the superintendent, the mayor, the police department.
1: Oh, my goodness.
2: We did events for different organizations all year round. So
1: thank you. Thank you. And Jabari, tell us a little bit about yourself.
3: Yes. Hi. My name is Jabari Wright. I am a future senior at Martin Luther King High School. I'm also the vice president and future valedictorian of Martin Luther King High School.
1: Mm-hmm.
3: Thank you. I am the president of a Black Service National Leadership Organization called Top Teens of America for the Philadelphia chapter. And I am also the vice president for Martin Luther King of the HRT for HOSAPIN.
1: And you're a student?
3: Yes, yes, ma'am.
1: All of those things. And last but not least, we have the chef himself. Tell us a little more about yourself. What inspired you for all of this?
4: Hello, I'm Chef Preche. I'm the founder of Preche Institute. This institute, I take the youth. I give them ServSafe certifications. I give them jobs. I try to get them jobs as well. Culinary training also. I'm also right now doing the Mayor's C2L program through PAI. My plan is to take the kids out of the city. I've did two trips. 2024, I did Italy for 10 days. And this year, like Jayla said, we did Germany, England, France, and Switzerland for 10 days as well. My plan is get the kid, the Philly kids off of Philly streets, and let's travel the streets of the world. Our plan next year is to go to Thailand. So we're going to start working hard this week.
1: Okay.
4: Fundraising.
1: Very good. So let me ask you, when did you first discover your passion for cooking? And were you always into cooking?
4: Okay. So my great-grandmother had, she was cooking at a bar pit. She also had a storefront. And my mom always used to take us there. So I always had to go to 9th Street. And get the food, the greens, the chicken, and everything there. So I was always in the kitchen at a young age. My first job was at Presbyterian Hospital, where I became a dishwasher. And my mentor, which was a director named Chef Barry, came up to me one day and said to me, you're too smart to be washing dishes, right? And you need to, I could double your salary if you go back to culinary school. I could show you how this really works. Mm-hmm. So I took him up on it, and I signed up for Walnut Hill College. I got a full scholarship and for a graduation present, I became the executive chef at Presbyterian Hospital. Basically,
1: say that again. Wait, hold up. As a graduation present, you became the executive.
4: Basically, that's what it, because I had graduated that week, and what happened was I got interviewed for the Presbyterian Hospital job because one of my close friends, which is still working for Aramark, mm-hmm. his name is Aaron Cromwell, convinced Barry, hey, give Dante a chance.
1: Okay.
4: He's been with Presbyterian Hospital for 17 years. I had did all the jobs. Mm-hmm. And doing all the jobs, he said, give him a chance at this executive chef job that opened up. He did, and I never looked back.
1: What a great gift that was. So let me ask you, Jayla, what is your passion for cooking? When did you start? How did you get into this, and do you enjoy it?
2: Yeah, my grandparents, when I was younger, you know, I went to school in their neighborhood, so they would pick me up, spend a lot of time with me, you know, especially after they retired. But even before that, they worked overnight. But before they left, they always cooked. It was never really no McDonald's or nothing. It was always, we was going home and starting cooking. And, you know, I was just, like, bored. I'm like, they, like, come help me. So I started helping my grandfather first. He did all the meats and stuff, like all the barbecue, mm-hmm. and I started helping him, and I loved it. But then I thought it was just that, but then my grandma, she would like fried chicken, make potato salad, greens, all that, and the prep of everything, like it was like real creative, like you could do this, you could do that, and then they started letting me do it by myself. So it at first it just started as, oh, something fun to do when I was bored. And then it was like, I went to the high school fair,
1: yes.
2: and a man approached me with a pamphlet, and it was saying I could take culinary classes in high school. So I just knew that was for me. And my mom, she was like, I don't know if this is a good school. She wasn't quite sure, but she gave it a chance and she realized that was the best option for me, and I did too.
1: What school was that? Or is it that you go to now? Right?
2: Yeah, it was Dobbins.
1: Dobbins, yeah. They're one of the few remaining schools, I guess, that have some sort of vocational programs.
4: It's 11 culinary programs.
1: It's 11 in the high school system?
2: Yeah. Mm-hmm.
1: Oh, okay. News to me. All right. And how about you, Jabari? What about your love for cooking? Tell us about that. When did that start for you?
3: It started at a young age for me. I always, you know.
1: What is a young age? You're still at a young age.
3: But... like around like 8 or so.
1: Oh, okay.
3: If I wanted to eat something or if I was bored, I would cook. And, you know, even though I was tired and stuff from school, I always found joy in doing that. So that's what led me to explore.
1: Mm-hmm. So I hear that you guys are doing a lot of work these days, busy around the city, making money too, huh?
4: Yes. Yes. So basically, I just brought Jabari on to Preche Institute. And we just finished with a Mr. Brian Ellis at Drexel University. We did a cooking camp. Well, basically, we cooked for his camp, which was a commercial real estate. We did breakfast, lunch, and dinner for 10 days there, which they paid us for through Transfiguration Church and Preche Institute. And I also combined the Mayor C2L program. I had those kids prep the food since I have them from 8 to 12.
1: So how many children are we talking, young adults are we talking about?

0: with me. And it came down to my class, Miss Stephanie, and asked our kids to sign up. And we did interviews. We did an interview expo, and I interviewed some of the kids. And basically, I wound up getting 5 to 10 kids coming to the program during the summer. And it's great. I get to train them more. I get to show them more. And we explore more. So,
1: are there any openings going forward? How does one listening get involved in the program?
0: All right. So starting September, we're going to start taking applications for Appreciate Institute. Appreciate Institute has a webpage, Appreciate, P-R-E-C-I-A, Institute, I-N-S-T-I-T-U-T-E, INC.org. And you can go onto the webpage and apply.
1: So one interesting conversation that you and I had, I guess a week or so ago, when you were telling me the type of money that these young kids can make. An hour. Mm-hmm. You want to share that with us?
0: All right. I'm going to let Jayla, if Jayla want to tell her income, she just hit me.
1: You didn't have to say her name. Go ahead, Jayla. No.
2: He did give me a job at the end of last year. It was my second job. He had got me my second job ever.
1: Right.
2: And I make over $20 an hour, something like that.
1: It's over $20 an hour?
2: Yeah. I cook. Yeah, I'm a cook at a...
1: And how old were you when just for making
2: 16.
1: This? 16, making... that's a beautiful thing.
2: It was my junior... the beginning of my junior year of high school. Yeah.
1: I love that.
2: Thank you.
1: I love that. How about you? So I know you... you don't have to divulge your salary.
0: I'm going to speak for
1: you. He's going to speak for you.
0: All right. So for Jabari, we're working on getting him a job as well. A couple of my peoples... I'm reaching out to him and getting jobs for him as well. I might even try to get him the same place where Jayla works at. But what I also do is I take these kids and we do catering jobs. And with these catering jobs, I pay the kids. And the kids can range anywhere from $75 a day to $150 a day. And I pay them for the work that we do. Jayla and I, it's a funny story. I'll give you a quick funny story real quick. So we had one of our partners, Mr. Fred. I brought him up to the school one day, right? And Mr. Fred has a couple businesses and he likes to share, right? So we bring Mr. Fred up. And I let Jayla in the class cook for Mr. Fred. And Mr. Fred had fried fish. Jayla made this vinaigrette, amazing dressing with his salad. And we did some type of home fries or something. So he gets on the phone and calls his wife. And he says to his, I said, why are you calling your wife? He said, I got to call her and tell her about this. And he said, babe, I'm eating home fries. She said, yeah. She said, he said, I never eat home fries without ketchup. This is the first time I had home fries without ketchup. Right? Fast forward, that Saturday, it was the In His Boots fight. And Mr. Fred calls me up and he says to me, I want you to cook that same meal for me for the, because I'm having a fight party. And I'm like, well, I can't get into the kitchen because the school is closed. It's Saturday, right? And he said, don't worry about that. Don't worry about that. Come up to the house and cook. So he invited us to his real nice house. And Jayla and I bought the food. And we cooked the fish, the home fries. But then we threw some extra stuff on. And long story short, real quick, he paid us cash, right? And I split the money up with Jayla. And Jayla looked and he said, for the couple hours of work, I'm getting this.
1: Oh, wow.
0: And I was like, yeah, we can make a lot more like
1: okay.
0: this.
1: Okay. Yes, that's a great successful story. So I trust that both of you guys, well, I may not, I don't know, because Jabari, you have so many other accolades going on in your little resume already. What is your ultimate goal after attending all the chef prep?
3: My goal is to continue being a better

0: cook because I love cooking. But also I want to be a doctor. And after I graduate, I'm going to the Army and using the Army for college to become a doctor.
1: Okay. What type of doctor do you want to become?
0: A pediatrician.
1: A pediatrician. Okay. Yes. Okay. I was just thinking about that Army part.
0: Oh.
1: Because you know what's going on around these parts right now. But very good. I mean, everybody has a plan of a sort.
2: Explain why.
0: With Army.
2: Yeah. What are you doing now?
0: I also do JROTC.
1: ROTC,
0: is a military military class. And I am currently the future battalion commander. So I am in charge of everybody that's in the battalion. And the battalion ranges from 50 to 100 people. And they all do paperwork and things like that. Like, it's not the real military, but it gets you a little bit of basic understanding. And once I graduate, I'll be a little bit higher than the people that's already enlisting. So that's more pay.
1: I understand. Very good. What about you, Jayla? What ultimately is culinary your final destination?
3: Yes, 100%. After I graduate this year, next year, I want to start at Walnut Hill College Restaurant School, and I want to get my bachelor's there, and then I want to go straight to the kitchen.
1: Straight to the kitchen.
3: Yeah. While I'm working, I want to continue the job I have now and on a college schedule, and then I want to move up as soon as I graduate.
1: Wonderful. What's your favorite meal that you prepare?
3: That's a hard one. I like appetizers. I think appetizers is the part of the meal that don't get too much, it's not too much light shined on it, but I think that's the start of the meal, because if you get a bad appetizer, then your whole thing is thrown off. You don't think these people could cook. You don't even want to eat your entree no more. So I think I definitely like appetizers. Like, so I like to do bruschetta. My family like that, stuff like that.
1: What about you, Jabbar? You have a favorite meal that you cook? Or specialty item?
0: I'll say, like, favorite meal, I like, I love shrimp Alfredo. Okay. I love pastas. I just love
1: pasta.
0: It.
1: Yeah.
0: Pastas.
1: I'm big on that too. So you guys think about being Michelin chefs? You know, I watch a lot of Below Deck and things like that. So I'm watching all these people with the Michelin star achievement.
2: So Jalen and I had this conversation, and, I took her to Walnut Hill College, and we did the walkthrough. Mm-hmm. And one of the things that they do at Walnut Hill College is
3: stodge.
2: You want to say that?
1: They do what?
3: It's a stodge. They like he take us out the country. They do that too. They take you for each degree. They take you to a different place. So we did a walkthrough with one of the admission officers, and he was telling me how they pick one person and they become a stage, which is basically like, it's like an internship. You get to spend a day working in a Michelin star restaurant, and you working directly under their head chef. And he told us the story about how nervous the guy was. He didn't come to dinner. He didn't eat. And I think that's something good for me. I think that's something that I definitely can accomplish.
1: So explain what Michelin star means, because I'm throwing the term out like I really know. I know.
3: You want me to?
2: Yeah.
3: All right. So it's three Michelin stars, and it's just like I say, they all good. If you get one, that's great. But you know the Michelin man? You know the Michelin man, he a big marshmallow, and base. Was it a tire company? It's cars or something, you know?
1: I think so.
3: Yeah, he big white, it looked like a marshmallow. But basically, it started like years ago, and they had a program for the cars. Like, you know, you travel, and it was like tires, right? So when you get new tires, after you're traveling for a long time, they started adding stuff to their brochures. They started advertising restaurants that you eat across like your journey, wherever you going. Okay. So one Michelin star is great. You get any Michelin star, that's great. Three is definitely top notch though. But yeah, one, two, three Michelin stars, all great.
1: All right.
2: So basically, that's the levels of the restaurants. Mm-hmm. And that's the top levels of the restaurants. If, like she said, if you get a Michelin star, I mean, it's very, very hard to get a Michelin star. They look at service. Mm. They look at food taste. They look at the technical skills of the food as well.
1: Okay.
2: And
1: technical skills of the food.
2: Yeah, they look at the technical skills of the food and what the food look like.
1: Okay. I got you. So you said customer service. You know, that's a big pet peeve of mine right now. People don't do their jobs. Mm-hmm. Customer service is horrible in a lot of industries. So how important is it to each of you regarding customer service in the culinary fields? Both of you can answer. They're pointing back and forth. So okay. What do you think?
3: Customer service is hospitality. Like, that's top notch. We learned in his class from day one. That was before we even got in the kitchen. If you go somewhere and they treating you bad, these are people that's going to be preparing your food. You don't want to eat there. So that's, like, we have a class at Walnut Hill College. Like I said, I just did the Summer Institute, where you basically go to the classes, and they had a hospitality and management class, and that was one of the most important facts is how you greet people when they walk in.
1: That's right.
3: And how you give them their goodbye, how you treat them along the way. Stuff is so simple, like every little thing, like refilling a water glass or giving them updates on their food, explaining the dish to them, like if they don't understand the menu.
1: That's right.
3: Every little thing, just keeping a smile. We learn it's not your welcome, my pleasure. Stuff, little stuff, everything.
1: That's right, I hear you.
0: Yeah, just to add on to what Jayla said, it's really like you're doing construction. And hospitality is really like just the first layer level before you even get into the restaurant. How you dress, how your appearance, your mannerisms, the way you speak to a person, just the basic sign of respect before you even go into the restaurant is always important, especially in today's world. So.
1: Yes, I definitely appreciate that, especially in... I guess when you're looking for tips, people are looking for tips. You got to be mindful of these things. I went to one restaurant. It was actually a diner. And at this particular diner, they changed the menu every other week. You know, we went to with a cousin, and she was a little upset that her previous meal was not on that menu. Mm-hmm. And we had to kind of pull it out of the waitress. Well, she wanted the crab cakes. And that's what we said. They said, well, it's here. It was called the fish of the day. No, it's salmon. I'm sorry. That's what they wanted, salmon. But it wasn't listed anywhere. So we should not have had to pull that information out. That's something that they should have said. Then later on, they said, well, we change our menu every week. Oh, wasn't that special? So it's very important in the beginning to be knowledgeable and give that knowledge to your clients, right?
2: So one of the, we do a senior project at the end of the year. So with our senior project, we do restaurants. We build a restaurant up. Part of that is customer service, table setting.
1: Oh, great.
2: We teach the students table setting. We teach the students basically your menu. You have to know your menu.
1: Yes.
2: That's part of customer service. And you have to know how to read your customer as well. I don't know how to want to say this, but a certain group of people in this world, they're great at customer service. And what they do is they know their customer's name after the second or third time.
1: Okay.
2: And they know their customer's name. And basically, a lot of times, people get the same food all the time. By the time you get to your second or third time visiting, they know your meal. I go to this one particular restaurant, and they know my name. And it's a great feeling when you walk through the door, and they say, hey, Dante, you having fried fish, grits, home fries? That's a great feeling that somebody knew your meal, they knew your name, and they get to know you like your kids.
1: All right. So We have a couple more minutes remaining that we're going to share. Any final thoughts? Again, we've been speaking with the chef, Dante Prichet, and two of his students, Jayla and Jabari. And they've kind of telling us about their road, their culinary experience, their in-game plan, and just wanting to let other people know this can be a very lucrative field financially. Sounds like to me, if you're doing that good already. So how can people get involved? Tell us that one more time.
2: Okay, like I said, I started Prichet Institute. It's a nonprofit. You can reach me at Prechia Institute, Prechia Institute.org. Okay. Prichet Institute.
1: Yep, Prichet Institute. And what age do you start accepting students to be in the program?
2: So we're going to start around 15 to 17. That is the beginning stages of Prichet Institute, where I'll get you like your food handlers, serve safe, because I'm also a serve safe proctor and instructor. So I'll start giving you the basics, customer service and those type of things. As you get older, I'll let you go out with me in the field and start working, catering events, and we do all kinds of fundraisers. And eventually, the ultimate goal is to get you either in college, get you certifications, or get you a job, and then take you outside of Philly.
1: Right. So you already heard the places they've been, Switzerland, Germany, England. Talking about Thailand, so
2: Thailand.
1: Do you
2: is
1: have
2: next.
1: A maximum age that people can get into your program? Is there a limit? I mean, can I get in it? In other words,
2: so basically, I want to take the youth. Basically,
1: the youth,
2: like,
1: oh, shut up! All right,
2: the youth, and we I cut off is like 22, 23.
1: Oh, I just missed it. Oh well. What, you got a call for that? Anyway, we thank you guys so much for stopping by here at Community Spotlight. Wish you would have brought some food with you maybe the next time, okay? Mm-hmm. Yeah, so we want you to remember to support our children, our youth, to help keep them out of trouble, as the Prichet Institute is doing. And as usual, we say, if you have news that you think we can use, by all means, you can hit us up at WKDU.org, Attention Community Spotlight. So until the next time, as we always say, you go in peace, stay in peace, pray to God, and by all means, put the guns down.
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Thank you for being with us. We start off the show with Lawrence Fishburne and the Wake Up Suite from the School Days soundtrack. I'd like to thank Sherry Panton and Chef Percey and his students. Nice job with Community Spotlight. And also, Chief Ancient Future. Nice job with his show today. We're going to bring our Philly Jazz happening today at South 660 North Broad Street. Trash Gadget featuring Oren Evans, Matthew Parrish, and Byron Landon. 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On the 28th, Not Just Jazz, 1900 Patterson Avenue, the Lakes at FDR Park. 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On the 28th, at the Community Education Center, 3500 Lancaster Avenue, Stranger to Stranger, Jovia Armstrong and Elena Moore Colvin, featuring Lamoa Newmark and Paul Geis at 7 p.m., 267-619-6195. On the 29th, Kimmel Center for the Performing Arts, 300 South Broad Street, Herbie Hancock at 7:30 p.m., 215-893-1999. The 30th to the 31st at Solar Myth, 1131 South Broad Street, will be Nduzu Magathini at 8 p.m. On the 30th, Dell Music Center, 2400 Strawberry Mansion Drive, Drew Hill, Intro 702 and No Question at 7 p.m. 215-685-9766. 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Second Friday's Live Jazz Series presents Nasir Ebo Quartet, 7 to 9 p.m., 267-619-6195. And lastly, on August 15th, Beach Jazz on Avenue, Broad and Cecil B. Moore Avenue. 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We'll have more events to let you know about throughout the course of the day. 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

freedom. You asking me about freedom? Asking me about freedom? I'll be honest with you. I know a whole lot more about what freedom isn't than about what it is. Because I've never been free. I can only share my vision with you for the future about what freedom is. The way I see it, freedom is the right to grow. It's the right to blossom. 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
2: And he's done it again. He's done it early today. Had me talk over.
3: Doing my best.
2: Mm-hmm. Corey Henry, First Steps, out from Brooklyn, featuring Phil Lasseter. As we run down the music, we've been playing this last set. 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
3: Sure is.
2: And for that continuing message, we heard Vicki Anderson, Message from the Soul Sisters. And for that was Common and a song for Asata from Like Water for Chocolate. And for that, Brass Construction and the Message. Love is the Message from Yusef Lateef and Alpha Mist. And so I just said in the program with Lawrence Fishburne and the National Spiritual Orchestra and School Day Sound Jam with Wake Up Suite. Once again, I'd like to thank you for making this part of your Sunday experience. And I'm bringing this message of community interest. 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
3: Was that another message, my brother?
2: Yes, sir. Another very important message.
3: There you go. That is the message.
2: Okay. And before we go into our shout-out, I'd like to thank earlier communicators here. Bill Gunter, starting off things, 6 to 9. A way back when, at midnight, was Hopeton Brown. And from 9 to 11:30 was Chief Ancient Future.
3: The Chief.
2: And then Sherry Pennington with Community Spotlight.
3: What's her name?
2: And here we are, and closing out today's show. I just have one. Actually, coming up at 3 o'clock will be Irv Farmer. And from 6 to 8, we don't know yet. Because that's still a new spot.
3: So Irv coming in. He's actually coming. It's good to see the brother.
2: I don't know if he's going to be in, but he's scheduled.
3: I think he's coming in today. It's after church hours.
2: Yeah. Okay. All right. Okay. And
3: that's the message I thought I got, you know.
2: 20 rows, 6 to 8.
3: Okay.
2: Okay.
3: Tony Tone.
2: All right. And that's it. I'd like to say greetings to my son Josh, my grandson Jaden, and Josh's brothers Jeremiah and Jordan. Greetings to Sheila, my daughter Tony, granddaughter Cedis, great granddaughter, all of them out there in West Oakland. And I'd like to send special condolences out to my lady Sheila, the passing of her twin sister, Florine, yesterday.
3: Prayers definitely go up.
2: And also condolences to the Gatlin family and friends.
3: Yes.
2: And also, what's up to Lamont and Barbara Lee in University City? Marshall and Leonora out there in West Philadelphia. Michael Jackson and his wife, Janet, out there in Silver Springs, Maryland, out there in British Columbia today. What's up to my Bob Collective, Trouble Wife, Big Bob and Bob Flood, and Hendrick out there in Willow Grove. What's up on Neil Philly Crew, G-Man and Robin, Reggie, Darren, and Jerry. And at the ending of Smixer.
3: I'd like to spread love to my Dougie's Angels, Manjay, Shamika, Sherry, Charlie, Page, Kool-Aid out there in Jacksonville, Florida. Get well, Kool-Aid. Shell out there in Springfield, PA. Cindy out there in Brunswick, Georgia, talking about his 97 with index up in the three-digit numbers right now. Big Fred out there in North Philly that we've been looking for you. We don't know what's going on right now. We don't even know what the menu is today. And also out there in North Philly, like to spread love to Mountain Dukes out there. And I know this is Leo season, so all them Leos out there, I just like to spread love to all of you and say happy birthday to all the Leos. We need some more fire out there.
2: Mm-hmm. So it's a surprise menu today.
3: Yes. Seems like it, don't it?
2: Yes. Surprise, no food. No. No, I'm just joking, Fred.
3: We got a special fortune cookie for you.
2: Yes, okay. We'll continue music by Corey Henry and Afro Brooklyn coming next. It was kind of like a semi-patriotic set here.
3: I pledge allegiance. Mm-hmm. Who you pledge allegiance to, though?
2: And I plead the fifth.
3: I'm going to leave that one alone.
2: Coming up, Sheila E., George Clinton, and One Nation on the Groove. 215-895-5917 is your number, Jordan. 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
3: I like to thank Chief, too, because he's the reason why we did this mix coming up. Well, for Chief, we would know about these kids from Detroit.
2: Mm-hmm, yes. Again, I send condolences out to Sheila.
3: Yes, yes.
2: And the passing of her sister, and also to the Goins family.

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0: No, it was a nice little replacement for the bad words. So.
1: Get the funk out my face. What'd you just say to me?
0: I said, you heard what I said.
1: Get the funk out my face.
0: In the background, it's late great Ronnie Franklin from the You'll Never Know CD to The Groove, unreleased Tom McMulton version mix. And that said, I'd say what's up to Joe Ruffin calling us up, enjoying the music. 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
1: Brother Ruff.
0: 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Coming out of the station ID, we heard from Brick, from the Best of Brick album, was to Ain't Gonna Hurt Nobody. I remember a long time ago, I was going to see Brick. It was Brick, I think it was Rufus and Chaka Khan.
1: Chaka Khan?
0: I think it was Santana.
1: The skinny Chaka Khan, right?
0: Yeah, at the Spectrum. We were going down there. One of our friends' car, the car cut off. And so it was the middle of Chester. We had to get the car started. So we got the car started. We got to the Spectrum. And then one of our friends, she had a ticket on her. This guy snatched the ticket out of her hand. But he didn't know that her brother was on the track team.
1: Oh, he picked the wrong sister that day.
0: Yes, yeah. Needless to say, that was an interesting experience.
1: He picked the wrong. I hope he had at least a decent pair of Chuck Taylors on his feet when he was running.
0: Yes. Anywho, that's a nice little reminder from Brick. Coming before Brick, we had a double dose of the Brother Johnson from the Lookout for Number One to Get the Funk Out My Face. And Ain't No Funkin' Now from the Brother Johnson Blam CD. I didn't really like that album.
1: It was different.
0: But anywho, well, that was the Detroit. Let me get open it up so I can see everybody here. Detroit Academy of Arts and Science Choir and One Nation Under a Groove. That's from the Detroit Tribute to Funk.
1: For those that didn't know, there was middle school students speaking also. Those kids.
0: Yes, kids. Young adults. I'd like to thank Chief for...
1: Yes, for educating us on that one.
0: Yes. That's one thing about our communicators. We always find something...
1: From each other.
0: Each other, you know. We kind of borrow things from each other.
1: All the time.
0: And for that was Cameo, and I Just Want to Be One Nation Under Groove. And for that was the Northcutt Elementary School Pledge of Allegiance.
1: From Atlanta, Georgia.
0: And we started that set with Sheila E. and George Clinton and One Nation Under Groove.
1: When will it be One Nation Under Groove?
0: Yes. Yes.
1: I pledge allegiance to. Oh, let me shut up. All right, go ahead. I'm sorry.
0: You ain't going there.
1: Take us off the air.
0: Anywho, we have a couple more concert announcements to know about. Cindy Bass Summer with Cindy Free Concert Series closes out on the 28th with Jazz, Funk, and Soul at the Morris Estate Recreation Center, 1610 West Shelton Avenue. And on the 29th at Vernon Park. 5800 Germantown Avenue, Oldies in the Park. Mad show, I think it starts at 5 or 6, though. Anywho, on August the 6th, the Black Bottom is on musical pop-ups on the Babe and Young's Fashion, 110 South 52nd Street, the Web Thomas Super Band, that's going to be 3 to 6. And on August 13th, 3 to 6, the Actual Boot Band at Trolley Portal Gardens, 40th Street and Baltimore Avenue. And on the 31st at the Street Harbor Park will be Elegant with Jerry Oliver. On the 28th, once again, Raising Cane's for the... Friends of the Art Park. And on the 11th, it was Gumbo Nouveau. On the 6th of August, is the Akana Fest, part of the Pico Multicultural Series, Cherry Tree Pier, Penn's Landing, from 2 to 8 p.m. And on the 30th at the Dell will be Drew Hill, Enter No Question. And on the 6th will be Isaac Brothers, along with Stephanie Mills. And Breakwater. Starting August 2nd, the Clifford Brown Festival. with Jonathan Butler Project. But Jonathan Butler and Baylor Project starting things off. And like anything else, Mixer?
1: I'd like to say a happy birthday to Blanche out there in Southwest Philly. A special, special shout out to my firstborn, Manjay. I love you, baby. Terry out there in Charlotte, North Carolina. Man out there, my man out in Yaton, PA. Down there in Cookie out there in Middletown, Delaware. My Walton Avenue family, 48 and 49th Street. And Tyron Reynolds out there in Orange County, California, listening.
0: And I got to send a birthday shout out to somebody I know. It was, and the initials are DP.
1: You mean DVP?
0: Yeah. Doug Page has celebrating birthday tomorrow. Illustrious Doug Page celebrating birthday tomorrow. Happy birthday, sir.
1: Thank you, my brother. Just hope the Lord just let me wake up to see another day.
0: Yes. Also, up to Adam out there in Mount Laurel, New Jersey. Cincinnati out there, West Philly. Ron Holman out there in West Philly. Ron Holman out there in West Oak Lane. And what's up to Tammy out there in North Philly. Francis out there in Old City. Bria and Kenesha, TJ, Skyler, and Miss Morgan. Justin Lorber, Ike and Maurice out there in South Philly. Perry out there in South Philly. Check out Tahita on WRFG.org out there in Atlanta. Tomorrow night from 10 to midnight. Raz out there in North Philly. And once again, I send special condolences out to my lady, Ashita, and passing her twin sister yesterday, Florine Gatlin.
1: Yes, again, our prayers and thoughts go out with the family.
0: And condolences out to the family, the Gatlin family and their friends.
1: Yes.
0: Coming up next, we're going to continue music with some Patrice Rushen from the Straight from the Heart season to number one.
1: Let's keep it on the piano, brother. Let's keep it on the, I guess, the black keys.
0: Yes. I think you'll play all the keys on this one. And, you know what? I haven't heard the prelude, Precluse. I think it was Precluse in the album. It was a blue album.
1: By Patricia?
0: Yeah.
1: Oh, yeah, that's a good album.
0: Yeah, I got to play that again. Anywho, continuing sounds of Rodney Franklin and the Groove come next. Patrice Rushen and number one, 215-895-5917. 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This is Rodney Franklin. Coming next, Patrice Rushen.

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For generations, we've been taught that travel is something we save for, a reward after months or years of hard work. But around the world, a growing number of entrepreneurs are changing that equation. They don't just visit destinations, they are creating businesses that serve travelers, strengthen local economies, and generate wealth long after the vacation ends. The World Travel and Tourism Council estimates travel and tourism generates trillions of dollars annually worldwide. Yet much of that wealth has traditionally gone to large hotel chains, cruise companies, and multinational corporations. Today, artificial intelligence, cloud technology, and digital marketplaces are lowering the barriers to entry, allowing entrepreneurs to compete on a global stage without owning a resort or airline. One of the industry's most exciting trends is the rise of the destination ecosystem, a network of local businesses connected through one intelligent digital platform. 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Artificial intelligence makes this model even more powerful. A virtual travel assistant can remind visitors about passport requirements, recommend restaurants that match dietary preferences, translate conversations, suggest nearby attractions, and instantly adjust travel plans when flights or weather change. What once required a large customer service staff can now be delivered through intelligent automation, allowing small tourism companies to provide world-class service at a fraction of the cost. This is where innovation meets opportunity. Travelers today are looking for something deeper than sightseeing. They want authentic experiences, learning traditional recipes from local families, exploring historic neighborhoods, supporting Black-owned businesses, visiting community farms, and discovering the stories that define a destination. Authenticity has become one of tourism's most valuable assets and cannot be mass-produced. It belongs to the people, cultures, and communities that welcome visitors with genuine hospitality. Another emerging trend is collaboration and collaborative tourism.
tourism investment. Rather than one investor purchasing an entire hotel, groups are pooling resources to develop eco-lodges, wellness retreats, cultural centers, boutique accommodations, or adventure experiences. Modern technology allows investors living in Atlanta, Toronto, London, Johannesburg, or Kingston to monitor reservations, finances, marketing, and customer engagement from anywhere in the world. Distance is no longer the barrier it once was. Success, however, still depends on thoughtful planning. Every international tourism venture should begin with sound research, legal guidance, trusted local partnerships, financial planning, and a commitment to sustainability. The strongest businesses are those that create prosperity for visitors, entrepreneurs, and local communities alike. As I close today's episode, remember this: the future of travel belongs to those who think beyond the airplane ticket. It belongs to innovators who combine technology with hospitality, entrepreneurship with culture, and global vision with local partnerships. Whether the dream becomes launching an eco-tour company in Belize, developing culinary tours in Ghana, creating wellness retreats in Jamaica, or building heritage experiences across the African diaspora, the opportunities have never been greater. Your passport is more than permission to cross borders. It's a passport to entrepreneurship, a passport to collaboration, a passport to innovation, and for those willing to think globally while investing locally, it may become one of the most valuable business assets you will ever own. Until next time, remember, don't just travel the world, learn how to participate in its future. This is Clara Lewis, your Global Citizen Travel Advisor with the Black Experience in Travel, keeping you in the know while you are on the go. 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
0: My name is Alan, I'm Doug Page. We'll be taking you about 3 o'clock today, which time Irv Farmer continues from 6 o'clock. And from 6 to 8 will be Tony Rose, I believe, taking. And then tomorrow, I think it's at 10 o'clock tomorrow, at will be E. Mitchell Swan with his show. It's a satellite show. The Long Walk, I think it's called. We'll get the right name for it before we go. Ladies, once again, in the background, it's Ronnie Franklin from Ronnie Franklin Live and Giant Step Live. Come out of station, the Black Experience in Drought. Also, I'd like to thank Claire Lewis for doing a great job with that, adding all those little clues up when I do venture out to travel. And speaking of travel, I say once again, what's up to Michael Jackson and his wife Janet, who's sent me crop pictures of their trips to Vancouver, British Columbia. And nice pictures, nice travel and things. And for that, listen to Valerie Watson from her Herbal CD, to her version of Earth, Wind, Fire's Earth, Wind, Fire song. And then we heard Earth and Fire themselves from All in All to Running Brazilian Rhyme. And for that was a clone of that from Lance Ferguson's Rare Groove Spectrum, was to Running. And right before that, starting that set with Patrice Rushen from Straight From The Heart, to Number One, the instrumental. Once again, I thank you for making us a part of your Sunday experience. Greetings to Teresa out there in South Philly. What's up to Quinn Deeds and the crew out there on 26th Street? What's up to your friend Tom Campbell, also Bert Johnson, and Nathaniel Roof out there in South Philadelphia, and Greens went to Prince of Maynard family up there, Marv's Mara crew, Cluz Cut out there, G-Town, Orion Jamal, John out there in North Philadelphia, and also to David Morrison, Ice, and Joshua out there, Junior Park, my nephew John, Chris, and Dave, and Garnett out there, Germantown. And Bob David, the Soul Patrol. Habib and Smith, New Jersey. Like to adding them to the mix, sir.
1: 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This has been brought to you by WKDU. And I think we just had, again, over the weekend, I think a 15-year-old kid shot a 70. I'm just so tired of our children shooting each other or babies getting shot. So please put your guns up in separate places, your guns, your ammunition, your locks. But anyway, like to spread love to that PSA, my brother, and like to spread love to Cordell and Eddie out there, Harry and Binky out there in Southwest Philly, June out there in Northeast, Calvin and Val out in Yaden, my other brother from another one, Lawrence and Yolanda out there in West Philly, my aunt Nanette in South Philly, Maylene out there in Virginia,

0: It's 15 minutes long.
1: But still. Will and the crew out there in Please Touch Museum, like they had something going on that they went through there. Emily out there in North Philadelphia. And real quick, run down some things coming up. August 2nd through 8th at Rodney Square, part of the 39th annual Clifford Brown Festival. On Sunday, Jonathan Butler, The Baylor Project. Monday, Matt LeVon Quintet, Q Factor Quintet, Mike Boone and Friends. Tuesday, Just King Jones, Nicholas Payton. That's going to be a nice show. Warren Wolf and the Wolfpack. Wednesday, Terry Lynn Carrington, We Insist, featuring Christy DeShell, Sounds of April and Randall. Thursday, Lettucey, Marcus Miller. Friday, Sheila E. and the E-Train, Ben Williams. Saturday, closing out with Weedy Bremen and the Hands of Time, R. Carlos McKay, Anthony Tidd, Quite Sane, Mahini Day, and Kester Band. And somebody like Rodney Square, Clifford Brown Festival. And coming up today at South will be Trash Graduate with Arn Evans, Matthew Parrish, and Brian Landham. 6:30, 8:30 p.m. Voices of Power at the Law for City Wyoming. Main stage, Neil Soul, Erica Badu, and Jill Scott. Tribute featuring Alicia Baylor, 7:30 p.m. And again, on 28 Madras Lake, 1900 Patterson Avenue, Friends of FDR Park, and Jazz and Other Soulful Sounds presents Raising Cane at 6 to 8 p.m. On the 28th Community Education Center, Strangers to Stranger, with Jovi Armstrong and Elena Moore Colvin, and Lemieux, Mark, and Paul Geis at 7 p.m. And on the 29th Camille Kimmel Center, that's Herbie Hancock, and 7:30 through 31 at Solomith, 1131 South Broad Street, and Duzo Macatini. And on the 30th, Dell Music Center has Drew Hill, Intro 702, and No Question. That's going to be it for me talking over the song. And I'm just listening to the song. It has some notes of another song he did, Joseph Nimber. I think one of Perry's daughters introduce us to the artist Joseph Nimber back in the day.
0: Back in the day, right?
1: Yeah. That's what I could thank. I thank all my listening artists for helping us give us the motivation to come down here every Sunday. And all those that give us some musical ideals, like Warren, amongst others. Got some good musical ideals from him and others.
0: Great mind think alike out there.
1: Yeah, we try to do something different than everybody else. So and people picking up on that. Appreciate that. Back sounds of Albatross. There's no Albatross here.
0: Uh-uh.
1: And this is Joseph Limber from Mystic Journey. 215-895-5917. 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Play this so we up before the show is out. It's almost over. Almost here.

say Paris City. And you say New York City. Jazz Liberators with the live motivator. Check it out, y'all.

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0: My name's Anna, and this is Doug Page. We're taking you to about 2 o'clock today. This is our last hour together, and it's been fun being with you on this Sunday afternoon.
1: Sunny Sunday afternoon.
0: I think it's still sunny out there.
1: We hope. We've been told a couple of things when we left out of here.
0: Yeah, maybe.
1: We told people it was sunny outside. You know, outside like it's dark. And all. What the heck they talking about?
0: It's 86 degrees. It says real field temperature is 96 degrees. 96 degrees in the shade. I don't mean to play that song.
1: In the shade.
0: And, yeah, and the sun. There's no rain. That's good. Although, probably could use it for the vegetation and all that stuff. Anywho, on August the 1st, the Restoring Dignity bake sale, raising money for our back-to-school bash. Is that time of year again?
1: School bags, send the kids back to school.
0: Yeah.
1: Parents are happy because they got the house to themselves again.
0: Yeah. I always remember that. It was at the Staples commercial. They had happiest time of the year.
1: Not Christmas, but when these kids go back to
0: school.
1: Yeah,
0: the parents are happy.
1: Celebrate.
0: Parents are happy in the store. Kids walking behind, heads down.
1: Get out.
0: Anyhow, the bake sale is going to be at 5100 block of Harbor Avenue from 12 to 4 p.m. Vendors welcome, and food items accepted. 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
1: Trying to make a difference in the community. Come out and support.
0: Yes, and also for all my West Philadelphia High School alum, they have the West Fest next Saturday as well. Well, next Sunday. Gotta check it out. I haven't been there for a while, but maybe this year I may go up there. Anywho, this is Poogie Bell Brand from Get On The Kit. See, this is Breeze World. Conversation out of here from Jazz Liberator and Jay Live from Clint Dio. See, it was Vacation. For that was Joseph Lindbergh from the Mystic Journey to Albatross between Jerry Esposé and Javier. And, yeah, that's the story that I said back then with Ronnie Franklin. Ronnie Franklin Live and Giant Steps Live. Once again, I thank you for making this part of your Sunday experience. And, you know, the Ronnie out there, Omni, and also Bree, Billy, and Leah Peel out there, Sicklerville, New Jersey. And the kids, Phoebe, Aisha, and Karima. And Linda out in North Philly, Linda Turner out there, South Philly. And Melissa and Crew out there, South Philadelphia. And what's up to Celeste Robin, Beaver in Central New Jersey. Greetings to and I also like to send condolences out to Taisha and her mother yesterday, and also Teddy, her son.
1: Yes.
0: And also all the Goins family out there.
1: Go on, do it.
0: Yes. Also, I send something to go out to the brothers, spread love, and something goes to all those people going through things throughout the world. Did you get your
1: do a quick Black History fact real quick. Mm-hmm. Jillian Abella, this is from Big Fred from North Philly. For those who didn't know, he was born in 1881. He's the first Black to ever graduate from the Department of Agriculture from the University of Pennsylvania. But for Black folks don't know, he's the one that does the Rocky stuff. You know that art museum? And the Philadelphia Library was built and architected by a Black man 124 years ago. So that's a quick Black history from Jillian Abella from Philadelphia. I'd like to spread love real quick for Roger Williams, who's out there in Hawaii listening. Gary Logan out there in Barrie, Delaware. My brother from another brother, Marlon Burl out there in Cheltenham. Big June from North Philly. Our good friend Capadro. That's a good brother we love. That brother's always playing somewhere. Our good friend Darren out there in North Philly. And Rick Watson. South Philly.
0: Also, see what's up to Debbie out there in Northeast, and her brother Levi Baxter and the family out there in Northeast. And Anne Gray out there in Germantown, Jerry Young out there West Oakland, and Jerome out there in North Philadelphia. And her just in a while.
1: Ran Prairie. Talk about running.
0: Running, running, running.
1: Some and fast also, songs today, right? Grand Prix, running.
0: Mm-hmm. And Maribel, her family out there. And also Brother Spreller once again. And Tony out there in Jersey. We're going to keep the music going on with Coco and the crew as well. This is Fuse One from the Fuse One, the first album, annual Grand Prix. Start your engines. 215-895-5917. 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
0: My name is Donnie, along with Doug Page. We're taking you to about 3 o'clock today, which time Irv Farmer comes your way. And from 6 to 8, I believe it's going to be Tony Rose. Check him out today.
1: Tony Tone.
0: And as I mentioned earlier, schedule. Check out tomorrow night from 10 to midnight. E. Mitchell Swan and the Long March. Check them out tomorrow night.
1: Swanee.
0: And on Friday nights from 6 to 9 is Eavesdrop with Lil Dave and Junior. You check those things out. And Saturdays from 6 to 8 will be Real House with I forget who's on it now. I'm getting
1: it's
0: bad.
1: Rob
0: Payne.
1: Yeah.
0: And DJ Freedom. You check it out. Rich Riley. It's Afternoon Skanking with Reggae Vibrations and Gospel Jam with Gregory Campbell from 9 to 12 on Saturdays. That's our schedule. Check out WKDU during the week as well. That's it. And WKDU is 50. 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That said, I'd like to thank you once again for making this part of your Sunday experience. Now, I can have this melody's on my... I don't remember the song being called either way, but... It sounds so familiar. Anyway, this is Harvey Mason.
1: It's a vocal by the same song, either way. I can't remember what group does it, but somebody sings it to either way.
0: No, but I remember something like this. Maybe it's Earl Clue? I don't know. So what's up to Philly Ray out to L.A., Larry and City Line Avenue, Ron Holcomb, Rick Ford of West Oak Lane, Rob Bell of North Philly, Germantown, Ron Ali's family in Yaden, Melita Weber family in Yaden, Del Mar, Amat Kenya, Terry Martin, checking us out. And once again, greetings to my son Joshua, grandson Jaden, and Jasper, Jeremiah and Jordan. Greetings to Sheeta, daughter Tony, granddaughter Shanice, great grandma, all of them out there, West Oak Lane. And Mary and the Davis family up there in Nice Sound. Once again, condolences out to Sheeta and her, on the loss of her twin sister yesterday.
1: Yes.
0: And also to Taisha and Teddy. The loss of their mother as well, and all the Goins family. Back to anything else, Mixer?
1: Like to say, I conclude, I agree, though. Prayers go up to all of that. Like to spread love to Krista out there in West Philly, Jerry out there in Newcastle, Nita and Steve out there in West Oak Lane, our good friend Fred Brown in Yaden, PA, our good friend Starlene Bay, your brother, that brother that likes the Dallas Cowboys, brother Lee out there on City Line Avenue.
0: Go Cowboys. Yeah.
1: Tiny out there, Gaten, PA. our good friend Denise King out there in Southwest, Derek from We Embrace Fatherhood, Ron Allen out there in Winkfield, and last but not least, our good friend Wanda out there in Eastwick.
0: Also, what's up to Beverly out there in Germantown, and Gretchen Ali, Gretchen Elise.
1: Yeah.
0: Who did our Sationally for us.
1: Definitely. I spoke to her in a while.
0: And also Juice Man. Remember the Juice Man?
1: Yeah, I know and, about you.
0: And Vic V, the singer.
1: Definitely V.
0: Yeah, I'm coming back down here again.
1: Yes, he got some new stuff for us. I know he did.
0: Yeah, and Flamer family out there in South Philly. No further ado, this is Sweetback and Gaze. Unfortunately, we can't take any requests of time. The playlist is up and available for your perusal on the website, WK.org. 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
1: Not the movie Sweetback, right?
0: No.
1: Okay.
0: Just the group Sweetback. This is Sade's band.
1: For those old enough to know about Sweetback.
0: Yeah. Sweetback's bad. With the Melvin Van Peebles.
1: Yeah.
0: We're
1: on the radio. I'm going to leave that one alone.
0: The height of black exploitation.
1: The very beginning of black exploitation movies. Another black history fact.
0: Most of the movie hadn't made no sense, but the soundtrack was all there.
1: Earth, Wind & Fire did the soundtrack, if I'm correct, right?
0: But I'm wondering.
1: Yeah, I think that was their first album, soundtrack.
0: All right. Sweetback and Gaze.

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1: And 2 minutes before the hour, 3 o'clock, you can relax. Irv Farmer is in the house.
2: He's in the house, my family.
1: He's going to take you to 6 o'clock today.
2: Well, and what time? Like,
1: I think it's just Tony Rose coming next. We're going to make a quick rundown. We'll be playing. We just heard from Harvey Mason from Chameleon. People here looking back. Well, that was Alexander and O. Holloway and Time of Day. Well, Jimmy Castor Bunch and Groove Will Make You Move. Slave coming soon. Funkadelic, Common Slop. And Sweetback and Gaze. Going down the music. Once again, thank you. Making us a party at Sunday's Mansion. What's up to old communicator here? Reggae crew, Mr. Oliver Millwood. And also coming up on August the 1st, the Men's Breakfast Crew and 19th and Montgomery Avenue presents Clean and Sober Cabaret and Dance featuring legendary Blue Notes featuring Sugar Bear. Meet the Blow Your Mind Experience featuring Greg Hill performing Delphine's Greatest Hits. Also, Ms. Darkchild, female comedian. Saturday, August 1st, 7 to 12 midnight. Treasures Banquet Hall, 5549 Germantown Avenue. You can check that out. Like to make a closing remark, sir?
2: Spread love, increase the peace, and always remember there's strength and unity.
1: And once again, I send condolences out to Lady Ashita.
2: Yes.
1: Passing her twin sister, Florine, last night. And also the whole Gatlin family. And something to go, shout out to all those people going out for things. Peace. Yeah.

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2: Appreciate that. Yeah.

And we welcome you to another phase of the Black Experience in Music right here at WKDU in Philadelphia. My name is Irv Farmer. I will be here with you until 6 o'clock tonight. As always, we do invite you to sit back, relax, enjoy the music. Giving our thanks to Al Knight and Doug Page, who preceded, did an excellent job as usual. Hope that you stay with us on this beautiful, beautiful Sunday afternoon.

And we just heard from Ray Oviedo, his album entitled Slight Accent, and that's his latest release. The selection we listened to that time was called Right Now Move. Prior to that, we heard from Renee Rosnes, the album Kinds of Love, and that was Passing Jupiter. We started that set off with Pat Metheny. His latest album is entitled Side Eye 3 Plus. And we heard Don't Look Down. And we opened up this segment of the Black Experience in Music with the Baylor Project, their album entitled Generations, their Grammy-nominated album. And the selection we heard was Striving. Once again, my name is Irv Farmer. This is WKDU in Philadelphia. It's the home of the Black Experience in Music. 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I've been used to kind of doing pre-recorded shows at 6 o'clock in the morning, so feels pretty good to be down here in the station, back down at WKDU. We hope that you do stay tuned, stay in touch, and we hope that you enjoy the music here at the Black Experience in Music.

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0: And we thank you for that promotion for the Black Experience in Travel. That will be coming your way this afternoon, somewhere around 4:30. So we hope that you do stay in tune for that. And here's a rundown of what we kind of heard in that set of music. We started things off with Chin Chin Lu, the album The Imaginary Enemy. We heard The Path. We also heard from Albert Heath, the album Bakai. We heard, the album is Philadelphia Beat, and the selection we heard was Bakai. And most recently was Harold Mayburn, the album Afro Blue, the 10th anniversary edition. And we heard that selection, Afro Blue. And that featured the voice of Gregory Porter. And I guess through the use of modern technology, they added in Gregory Porter because Harold Mayburn actually passed some time ago, probably about 10, 15 years ago. But they were able to kind of reimagine that and bring in Gregory Porter. Very, very well done. Once again, my name is Irv Farmer. This is the Black Experience in Music on WKDU in Philadelphia. And we neglected to thank some of the communicators that preceded myself today. Of course, from midnight to 3 a.m. was Hope and Brown. From 3 a.m. to 6 a.m. was our ghost DJ, where you can enjoy the music of the Black Experience in Music without having an actual communicator on board. From 6 a.m. to 9 a.m. was Bill Gunter, and he was followed by the Chief, Warren Merrick. He was with you from 9 to 11:30. 11:30 to noon was Sherry Pennington with Community Spotlight. And most recently, or prior to myself, was Al Knight and Doug Page with Night Magic. And once again, I'm Irv Farmer. I'll be with you until 6 o'clock this evening. Then coming in at 6, from 6 to 8, will be Tony Rose. So again, we hope that you stay in tune for that, for all the music, news, and information that we bring to you each and every weekend.

And we just heard from Peter White. His latest album is entitled Light of Day, and we heard Cityscape. Prior to that, the latest from Incognito, and the album entitled Music Magic Ironic, and we heard Changes in Me, featuring the voice of Zemulon Ellis. And we started that set with Something New, which is a single right now from Nicole Henry. It's entitled Everything is Fine, and I'm sure that album would be out very, very soon. I like that song. It kind of reminds me of summertime, kind of light, airy, probably a perfect song for this beautiful Sunday afternoon. Hope you get a chance to get out there and kind of enjoy it. I think the temperature's up around mid to upper 80s, lots of sunshine. Enjoy it. I know we got some rain coming, I think, tomorrow and Tuesday. But just remember, you can take WKDU, the Black Experience in Music, with you wherever you go. 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And if you're on the radio, we're at 91.7 FM. Once again, my name is Irv Farmer. This is the Black Experience in Music right here at WKDU in Philadelphia. And we hope that you stay in tune. We do have a lot more music for you.

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1: The sounds of Kevin Whelan, the album Live Organic Music, and Feel That You're Feeling. No doubt a tribute to Philadelphia's own, the late Frankie Beverly. A voice that we definitely miss, but thank God the music does live on. We also heard from something new from Steve Cole along with Corey Wong. Right now it's a single entitled Maceology. No doubt another tribute selection. This time a tribute to Maceo. Remember Maceo from James Brown and the JBs. And we started that set off with something from Carlos Santana. His Supernatural album released back in 1999 that won a whole lot of Grammy Awards. That selection we listened to was The Calling. And that featured also the guitar of Eric Clapton. It's 4:28. This is WKDU in Philadelphia. The Black Experience in Music. I'm your host, Irv Farmer. I will be with you until 6 o'clock this evening, and we hope that you are enjoying the music that I put together for you this afternoon. Coming up at 6, from 6 to 8, will be Tony Rose as we kind of round things out for the weekend. Coming up right now, it's going to be Claire Lewis with the Black Experience in Travel. And Claire always has some very, very good information for us related to travel. So we hope that you do stay tuned for that.

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To this episode of the Black Experience and Travel with Clara Lewis, your Global Citizen Travel Advisor. 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

0: For generations, we've been taught that travel is something we save for, a reward after months or years of hard work. But around the world, a growing number of entrepreneurs are changing that equation. They don't just visit destinations, they are creating businesses that serve travelers, strengthen local economies, and generate wealth long after the vacation ends. The World Travel and Tourism Council estimates travel and tourism generates trillions of dollars annually worldwide. Yet much of that wealth has traditionally gone to large hotel chains, cruise companies, and multinational corporations. Today, artificial intelligence, cloud technology, and digital marketplaces are lowering the barriers to entry, allowing entrepreneurs to compete on a global stage without owning a resort or airline. One of the industry's most exciting trends is the rise of the destination ecosystem, a network of local businesses connected through one intelligent digital platform. 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Artificial intelligence makes this model even more powerful. A virtual travel assistant can remind visitors about passport requirements, recommend restaurants that match dietary preferences, translate conversations, suggest nearby attractions, and instantly adjust travel plans when flights or weather change. What once required a large customer service staff can now be delivered through intelligent automation, allowing small tourism companies to provide world-class service at a fraction of the cost. This is where innovation meets opportunity. Travelers today are looking for something deeper than sightseeing. They want authentic experiences, learning traditional recipes from local families, exploring historic neighborhoods, supporting Black-owned businesses, visiting community farms, and discovering the stories that define a destination. Authenticity has become one of tourism's most valuable assets and cannot be mass-produced. It belongs to the people, cultures, and communities that welcome visitors with genuine hospitality. Another emerging trend is collaboration and collaborative tourism investment. Rather than one investor purchasing an entire hotel, groups are pooling resources to develop eco-lodges, wellness retreats, cultural centers, boutique accommodations, or adventure experiences. Modern technology allows investors living in Atlanta, Toronto, London, Johannesburg, or Kingston to monitor reservations, finances, marketing, and customer engagement from anywhere in the world. Distance is no longer the barrier it once was. Success, however, still depends on thoughtful planning. Every international tourism venture should begin with sound research, legal guidance, trusted local partnerships, financial planning, and a commitment to sustainability. The strongest businesses are those that create prosperity for visitors, entrepreneurs, and local communities alike. As I close today's episode, remember this: the future of travel belongs to those who think beyond the airplane ticket. It belongs to innovators who combine technology with hospitality, entrepreneurship with culture, and global vision with local partnerships. Whether the dream becomes launching an eco-tour company in Belize, developing culinary tours in Ghana, creating wellness retreats in Jamaica, or building heritage experiences across the African diaspora, the opportunities have never been greater. Your passport is more than permission to cross borders. It's a passport to entrepreneurship, a passport to collaboration, a passport to innovation, and for those willing to think globally while investing locally, it may become one of the most valuable business assets you will ever own. Until next time, remember, don't just travel the world, learn how to participate in its future. This is Clara Lewis, your global citizen travel advisor with the Black Experience in Travel, keeping you in the know while you are on the go. Here on WKDU Philadelphia 91.7 FM and streaming on wkdu.org/listen now.
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0: And we just heard from the one and only Diane Reeves, the album entitled Quiet After the Storm, and that was Benediction. We also heard from Chris Mitchell, the album The Chris Mitchell Experience Live, and that was Georgia On My Mind. We started that set off with Eric Scott Reed, the album Out Late, and we heard The Weirdos. It is about 3 minutes now before 5 o'clock. This is WKDU in Philadelphia. It's the Black Experience in Music. Irv Farmer, I'll be with you until 6 o'clock this evening. I hope that you are enjoying the music that we put together for you, and that you do stay, that you will stay in tune, stay in touch. In the studio right now, Tony Rose. What's up, brother Tony? He'll be with you from 6 to 8 this evening. Tony was one of our communicators from back in the day. Coming back into the fold right here at the Black Experience in Music. And, you know, last weekend we had our takeover, and I think Tony got a little taste of what it's like to be back on the air. So he agreed to come back, and we'll try to get him in here on a more regular basis coming up, see what we can do. I think he did enjoy his time here last week, so maybe he's got the bug again, we hope. Coming up next, we're going to get into some what's happening in and around the city of Philadelphia with Mitch Swan, and again, we hope you stay tuned for that.
1: What's happening?
2: All right. Time to tell you a little bit about what's happening in and around the Delaware Valley from WKDU in Philadelphia. Today, Sunday, July the 26th, Trash Gadget featuring Orrin Evans on piano, Matthew Parrish on bass, and Byron Landon on drums. We'll be performing at South's Restaurant and Jazz Club at 600 North Broad Street in Philadelphia. Show times are 6 p.m. and 8:30 p.m. Tuesday, July the 28th, the Producers Guild presents percussionist Jovia Armstrong and guitarist Alina Moore Colvin, along with Lamille Mark and Paul Geis, and it'll be happening at the Community Education Center, 3500 Lancaster Avenue, at 7 p.m. July 29th, the Ensemble Arts Jazz Series presents Herbie Hancock at 7:30 p.m. at the Kimmel Center, 300 South Broad Street. Thursday, July the 30th, the Fire Museum presents drummer Leslie Mock along with Kuf Ibi. That'll be happening at the Icebox Project Space at 1400 North American Street in Philadelphia at 8 p.m. Thursday, July the 30th, Zoe Amba will be performing at Silk City's Diner, Bar, and Lounge, 435 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Broad Street. Show times are at 8 p.m. And there'll be an interview with Induduzo Macatini on Monday night on the Long March at about 10:30 p.m. Thursday, July 30th and Friday, July 31st, the Unscripted Jazz Series presents Gerald Beasley's Leo Birthday Bash at South Jazz Kitchen, 600 North Broad Street. 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Friday, July the 31st, the Steve Weiss Mallet Festival kicks off featuring Warren Wolf, Tony Maselli, Ben Galise, Oliver Maiman, Morgan Wallbridge, along with Neil Podersky, Mike Boone, and Dan Monahan. That'll be happening at Chris's Jazz Cafe on Sansom Street between Broad 15th. Set times are 7:30 and 9:30 p.m. Saturday, August the 1st, the Fire Museum presents guitarist Carl Evangelista and Grex, and they'll also be showing Ashe Mystics will be performing, and that'll be happening at Studio 34, 4522 Baltimore Avenue in Philadelphia. Showtimes at 7:30 p.m. Sunday, August the 2nd, the dinner party featuring Terrace Martin, Robert Glasper, and Kamasi Washington will be performing at the Union Transfer. That starts at 6 p.m., which is a little early. And Union Transfer is at 1024 Spring Garden Street in Philadelphia. Sunday, August the 1st, also is the kickoff day for the Clifford Brown Jazz Festival in Wilmington, Delaware. All the events are taking place at 1000 North Market Street in Wilmington. Sunday, August the 2nd, Jonathan Butler and the Baylor Project Forum. Monday, August the 3rd, Matt Lavon Quintet, Q Factor Quintet, Mike Boone and Friends perform. Tuesday, August the 4th, Just King John's Nicholas Payton, Warren Wolf, and the Wolfpack perform. Wednesday, August the 5th, Terry Lynn Carrington and We Insist. Then there's also The Sounds of April and Randall. Thursday, August the 6th, Ladisi and then Marcus Miller. Friday, August the 7th, Sheila E. and the E-Train, along with Ben Williams. And Saturday, August the 8th, Witty Brahma and the Hands of Time, R. Carlos Nakaya, Anthony Tidd and Quite Sane, Mohini Day, and Kez the Band. That'll be happening all in Wilmington, Delaware for part of the Clifford Brown Jazz Festival. Wednesday, August the 5th, Jazz Night at the Ukrainian League is hosted by record label Each and Only, featuring the USE Trio, along with Diane Monroe's Two Wings, Two Biscuits. That'll be happening at the Ukrainian League of Philadelphia, 800 North 23rd Street. Showtime is at 7:30 p.m. Wednesday, August the 12th, the Fire Museum presents Ishmael Ali, Will Green, and Lily Finnegan Trio. That'll be happening at the Perch Music and Arts Workshop, 2321 Emerald Street in Philadelphia. Showtime is at 7:30 p.m. Thursday, August the 13th, Gregory Porter will be performing at the Dell Music Center at 2400 Strawberry Mansion Drive at 7 p.m. Friday, August the 14th, the Producers Guild Second Friday Series presents Nazir Ebo and his quartet at the CEC, the Community Education Center, 3500 Lancaster Avenue in Philadelphia. Showtime is at 7 p.m. Saturday, August the 15th, the Fire Museum presents Shruti Sarathi and Sumesh Nirayahan, and that'll be performing South Indian classical music at the Evangelical Lutheran Church of the Atonement, 1542 East Montgomery Avenue in Philadelphia. Starts at 4 p.m. Monday, August the 24th, the Sunset Jazz Series at Wiggins Park in Camden presents Will Calhoun celebrating the 100th anniversary of Miles Davis. That'll be happening at 8 p.m. And the waterfront in Camden, right there on the waterfront, you can see it when you come across the bridge. It's presented by Rutgers University. August 24th and 25th, a special event featuring Esperanza Spalding will be happening at the City Winery, 990 Filbert Street in Philadelphia. 100% of the proceeds go to the Prismid, P-R-I-S-M-I-D, Sanctuary, which is a non-profit eco-cultural hub in Portland, Oregon, created by and for Indigenous, Black, and all persons of color, artists, and cultural workers. That's going to be happening when the show is at 7:30 p.m., but there's also a post-show meet-and-greet package you can look into. August the 27th, Airlift will be performing at the Commodore Barry Center at 6815 Emlyn Street in Philadelphia at 7 p.m. Sunday, August the 30th, Harris Nova Workshop presents the all-star jazz metal group Titan to Tycons. That'll be happening at Solar Myth at 8 p.m., 1131 South Broad Street. Monday, August the 31st, the Sunset Jazz Series at Wiggins Park on the Camden City waterfront presents Miguel Zenon and his quartet at 8 p.m. Monday, August the 31st, Norman David and the 11-tet performs at Plays and Players at 1714 Delancey Place in Philadelphia. Showtimes are 7:15 and 9 p.m. And then, of course, there are the recurring events. Sunday, the improvised music jam session at A Man Full of Trouble Tavern, 127 Spruce Street in Philadelphia from 5 p.m. until 7 p.m. And then there's the Monday night jazz jam session happening at the Black Squirrel Club at 1049 Sarah Street, headlined by bassist Richard Hill, starts at 7:30 p.m. So that's a little bit about what's going on in and around the Delaware Valley. You can go out and get yourself some culture.

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1: The sounds of Brian Jackson and Men at Work. The single is entitled Racetrack in France. I guess you probably figured that was the name of the song. Good to hear from Brian Jackson. And I know he released an album not too long ago that's got a lot of the songs that he did with Gil Scott. So if you get a chance, I forget the name of the album. It's out there, though. It's probably his most recent. So something you can check out. We also heard from the Fugees, something a little bit different. I guess maybe you didn't expect to hear that on the Black Experience, but her remake of Roberta Flack's Killing Me Softly with his song. I actually caught the BET Awards were on, I guess, about a month or so ago, and Lauryn Hill got the Living Icon Award, and she actually came out and performed as well. And ever since that, I've been kind of on this Lauryn Hill vibe. Miseducation of Lauryn Hill, I've been playing that quite a bit. Very a classic album. So maybe she's making a comeback. I don't know. We'll see. But whatever. All her kids are grown now, so maybe she'll get back out there. Time right now in Philadelphia, it's 519. This is WKDU in Philadelphia. Herb Farmer here with you, and I'll be with you until 6 o'clock. We are in our final hour. I hope that you are enjoying the music as much as I am enjoying bringing it to you on this beautiful Sunday afternoon. If you're out and about, be careful out there. Enjoy the weather. Beautiful day outside. I know I'm going to get some spend some time outside when I get out of here. It's going to rain these next couple of days, but hope that you are enjoying yourself today. And just stay tuned to the Black Experience of Music. Coming up at 6 o'clock tonight will be Tony Rose.
2: When the world is lost in its noise, the words of the poet are the calm in the storm, the seed of every song. Poets hold the soul of our stories. They are the messengers of hope and reason, translators of what's heard from the hearts and minds of the people, keepers of history, makers of magic and promise, street reporters who take notes for the future, who tell it like it is and how it should be. The words of the poet heals the wounds of our spirits, brings balance, breaks through the chaos, speaks life. That's why the world needs more poets.
3: 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Black. Black, black. I love being black, busting raps, the smell of flat irons and blue magic, aluminum foil plates,

0: 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I love being black.
1: Black, black, black to the futuristic. Choose your lipstick. We are colorful. I love being black. We are lovable. With a flair like Claire Huxtable. There are no cliff notes to the experience from which we spit quotes. In big boats, we cross troubled waters. At times, I felt like a fatherless child. But I love my daughter. And now Pops is there to support her from the eternal. In the ancestral plains, we fly high through the turbulence of the world to once again find our future in a newborn girl. The future is thorough. Existence, knowing we existed and will exist throughout the distance. 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Who run the world? Who run the heavenly domains? The windows of heaven are open and there is no pain. Just a majestic land with black feet, black hearts, and black souls. So I say one love, because we are chose in ones.
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And we just heard from Jeremy Pelt. His latest album is entitled Our Community Will Not Be Erased, and we heard Brothers on the Corner. Prior to that was the sounds of Layla Hathaway, the album Vent to Black, and we heard Black, and that featured Common, of course. And we also heard from Jay Ivey, the selection entitled The World Needs More Poets, and that was from live at Fort Knox in Chicago. It's 5:30 exactly right now. This is WKDU in Philadelphia. We are at 91.7 FM. My name is Irv Farmer. I'm with you until 6 o'clock this evening.

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1: 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The water is fine. It's about 9 minutes now before 6 o'clock. This is WKDU in Philadelphia, Irv Farmer with you until 6 o'clock tonight. And the music that we heard in that set, most recently it was Robert Glasper and Terrence Mann. The album entitled Ecologically Speaking, we heard Resting Warrior. We also heard from Brandon Cook, the EP entitled My Everything, and we heard Zodiac. We started that set off with Walter Smith III, the album Twio. I hope I said that right. Volume 2, and we heard Circus. We'll be wrapping things up here in a momentarily. We've got a little bit more music that we're going to play. Standing in the wings is Tony Rose, and again, he's going to take you until 8 o'clock this evening. As always, we hope you do stay in tune to WKDU in Philadelphia.

And at about 2 minutes before 6 p.m., as we get ready to make our way out of here, in the background right now, the sounds of West Montgomery. It's a day in the life of West Montgomery. An album released back in 1967, still sounding good. We also heard something from Terry Turay, who was the wife of Jay Ivey, that we played earlier. The album entitled Catching Feelings, and we heard So Beautiful. 1 minute before six, I'd like to give a shout out to Rocco, who actually let me borrow his charger. I was halfway here today when I realized I did not have my charger for my laptop or my phone. Just met the guy, Rocco, one of the students here at Drexel, kind of came through, gave me his charger. Fortunately, I didn't really need it because I was able to get through my show with my laptop, but it's good to have folks that will step up and help you when you need it. Special shout out too to Doug Page that kind of arranged that whole meeting with Rocco. So yeah, thank you, Doug. Thank you, Rocco. Once again, my name is Irv Farmer. I'll be back with you, I think, in a couple of weeks, but won't be at this time. It'll be at 6 o'clock in the morning. Maybe you'll catch me then. Until next time we meet, here's wishing peace and blessings to you and your family.

enjoy the versatility of your Aquarian humanitarian. Brother Tony Rose giving you a glimpse of the future with a touch of the past. Heard only on the Black Experience in Music, WKDU, Philadelphia.

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2: FM. All right now. Hello and welcome. I'm Tony Rose. I'm in for Joe Ruffin. This extended version of the Black Experience in Music. And most recently, we just heard from Eddie Kendricks, Girl, You Need a Change of Mind, from the album People Hold On. Excuse me. Prior to that, Curtis Mayfield, Can't Say Nothing. Album Back to the World. We started out that segment of music with Isaac Hayes, Walk On By, from the Hot Butter Soul album. All right, time right now, 8:26. 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Got public service announcement. Excuse me. The Men of Bartram. 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All right, now, we're going to try to keep it moving for you. It's not like just putting on the record. We're doing stuff with computers now.

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0: 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You listen to the Black Experience in Music, and it's coming from WKDU in Philadelphia. Philadelphia, you hear me? 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Don't forget that it's in Philadelphia. 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
1: All right, now, I hope you got a hip television. I hope you're in tune. I'm Tony Rose, and I'm in for Brother Ruffin. And this is an extended version of the Black Experience in Music here at WKDU. Most recently, we heard Marvin Gaye from the album Hey My Dear and Sparrow. Stevie Wonder from the album Music of My Mind, Sweet Little Girl. O'Hara Players was in there with Sweet Sticky Thing from the Honey LP. The Brothers Johnson, I'll Be Good to You. Looking Out for Number One, that's the LP. We also heard from George Duke, Reach for It, and that album titled the same name. We started out that segment of music with Johnny Guitar Watson from the album A Real Mother for You. For ya, and that's what we heard. A real mother for ya. Time right now, 1901 or 701. Well, y'all not down with the military time. I got a public service announcement from Rock to the Future. 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For more information, go to rocktothefuture.org. And this has been the public service announcement brought to you by Rock to the Future and WKDU. All right, now, we're going to keep it going with the music. And time right now, 7:03. Let's play a little bit of blues.

What we want to discuss here are roots out of the ghetto. This is called The Get Out of the Ghetto.

All right, now, George Benson from the album Breezing, This Masquerade. We also heard from Eddie Kendricks from the 20th Century Masters album. He's a friend, and we're talking about my Lord and Savior, Jesus Christ. He's a good friend to have. Eddie Kendricks also proceeded with Date with the Rain from the album People Hold On. Phyllis Hyman from the album You Know How to Love Me. We heard

title selection. Angela Bofill, I Try, the album Angel of the Night. Minnie Riperton, Perfect Angel album, and Loving You with the selection. You Put a Move on My Heart, Quincy Jones and Tamia from Q's Jute Joint. Curtis Mayfield proceeded with So In Love from the album There's No Place Like America Today. We started out that segment of music, Gil Scott-Heron, The Revolution Will Not Be Televised, the album, and we heard the Get Out of the Ghetto Blues. All right, the time right now, I would say 1953, but that's like 7 minutes before eight. I'm Tony Rose. I've been with you since 6 o'clock. I hope you enjoyed what we have played for you so far. Excuse me. You can still enjoy the mad genius of WKDU if you're not near radio or even near Philadelphia. 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The word is fine. All right, now. What are we going to do now? Well, dealing with the computer, we still got some time left. We're going to leave you with a selection by Gil Scott from the Pieces of a Man LP. And this one is The Revolution Will Not Be Televised.